0: Glava has opened up after his diagnosis with Alzheimer's disease.
1: I'm sure as it advances, things are going to be different and changing.
0: In finance, the All Ordinaries down 46 points at the open, our dollar trading at 68.97 US.
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0: Dean Solomon says he hasn't spoken with President Andrew Welsh about the vacant Essendon coaching job. James Hurd has confirmed he's been approached by the club and he will be part of the process. The interim coach says Chief Executive Tim Roberts is happy for him to take his time and focus on the on-field.
3: I'm imagining it'll be in the next couple of weeks, but obviously there's a process in place now, so they've got to get moving. I don't think they're in a rush. They want to do it. They want to be really, really clear on what they want to focus on and what they want to attract and get into the club. So I'm sure I'll get the tap on the shoulder at some stage.
0: At the World Cup, Belgium through with a 3-2 win over Senegal. The round of 32 continues this morning. The US up against Bosnia and Herzegovina. That's the latest news and sport.
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4: 3MP weather.
0: There is a severe weather warning for damaging winds today. Rain and windy, a top of 14 degrees. Tomorrow, showers, 15. On Saturday, those showers increasing, 14. Sunday, cloudy, 14. Monday, mostly sunny, 14. On the bays, a gale warning, northerlies, 25 knots, 35 knots at times today, with waves up to 2.5 metres. And currently, it's 13 degrees.
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0: Melbourne and the Peninsula's best music 3MP, Starship. 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
1: 3MP Melbourne traffic.
2: Well, crews are attending a breakdown on the Ring Road Alternabound near Sunshine Avenue, the left-hand emergency lane currently blocked. Watch out for an incident on the Calder Freeway, citybound passing Green Gully Road. Barrier repair works ongoing. Ring Road Alternabound near the Princess Freeway on-ramp. Level crossing works in Cobblebank. Ferris Road is shut at the railway line. Take Mount Cottrell Road or Exford Road if you can. And works also for Altona Meadows. Point Cook Road is closed over the Princess Freeway. Use Palmer's Road as the best bet. 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I'm Mike, and that's the latest traffic on 3MP.
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3: 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Also, Shannon Martinez has brought her cult Collingwood Cafe Smith and Deli to the heart of the city into Grave Street. 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

0: Melbourne and the Peninsula's best music, 3MP, and Bette Midler there. Tomorrow morning, 3MP Breakfast Show is your final chance to win these tickets to Jersey Forever, this fantastic show that we've been giving tickets away for nearly a fortnight now. The Jersey Boys stars, the original stars of the Jersey Boys musical, are reuniting for one special night at the Palais, Friday, August 7, Jersey Forever. This morning, Maria Vofficer won tickets. Congratulations.
1: Yes, thank you very much. 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I want something.
0: Yay!
1: 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I love 3MP. 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
0: So listen out for that snippet of the Four Seasons song, Oh What a Night, sometime on 3MP Breakfast tomorrow morning. The 11 o'clock news, sport, weather and traffic next.
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11: -12 degrees in Melbourne, rain, windy atop today, 14, 11 o'clock. Good morning. I'm David Armstrong. Opposition leader Jess Wilson says she understands people are frustrated as One Nation overtakes Labor and the Coalition in Victoria. The latest poll by Redbridge shows Labor and the Coalition both on a primary vote of 26%. One Nation has surged to 27%, while Jacinta Allen's approval rating has plummeted to an historic new low. Ms. Wilson accepts there is a long way to go until November.
12: I get it. I hear it from them directly. They
4: are so frustrated and so angry. This state is broken, that people don't feel safe, that there's record levels of debt, that businesses are considering closing their doors because this government has made it hard for them to actually go about undertaking their livelihoods. I get that they're frustrated.
11: Thai police have confirmed they are actively investigating Australian man Simon Carman over the deaths of two more young women. He's been charged over the death of a 17-year-old, stuffing her body in a suitcase and dumping it near railway tracks. A forensic team has been working through his apartment, pictures revealing piles of dirty clothes, empty alcohol bottles, and a can of WD-40. A breathwork business in Melton has been torched overnight in a suspected arson attack. The business is owned by a former gang boss turned social media influencer with tens of thousands of followers. The blaze gutted the two-storey building on Cobra Street around 3. Nobody was inside at the time. The opposition's accusing the federal government of failing to secure our borders after a boat carrying asylum seekers landed in far north Queensland. A 34-year-old Taiwanese national has been charged over people smuggling. Liberal Senator John O'Donoghue says it's the latest of 12 boats to land on our shores this year.
5: It's a terrible situation, and it's not the first time, but the fact that this mob got to the mainland, were able to get to a pub and then a bakery, and it was only then when locals tipped off authorities that we figured out they were here, just proves the point that the government isn't taking border security seriously enough.
11: New study has found daily exercise can help people quit smoking. Adelaide University researchers found people taking part in exercise programs are 15% more likely to be able to fully kick the habit. Dr. Ben Singh says the findings show physical activity reduces cravings.
12: Immediately after exercise, and that sort of 30-minute period after a bout of exercise, can result in a significant reduction in craving.
11: One of Australia's oldest shoe retailers has called in voluntary administrators as it reassesses its future. After 134 years, Betts has announced it will close 20 of its remaining 35 physical locations as it transitions toward online sales only. Finance, the All Ordinaries down 21, our dollar 68.97 US.
2: Weekday mornings at 9, it's 9 songs that all share a common theme. 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The 9 at

0: for coaching candidates. President Andrew Welsh contacting James Hird about the position. Bombers legend Matthew Lloyd says if interim coach Dean Solomon wants the job, he'll need to start winning.
1: Yes, but he'll need to sort of win some games. You know, Josh Fraser is making it hard for Carlton with what he's doing, having won six in a row. Sol is yet to have a win in his first four games. So, yeah, he'll need to win a few games, you'd think, in the run home to secure that position.
0: And Carlton interim coach Josh Fraser says he hasn't been invited to be part of the process as the Blues search for their new coach. The World Cup, the US leads Bosnia and Herzegovina 1-0 at halftime. England progressing with a 2-1 win over Democratic Republic of Congo. And that's the latest news and sports.
2: 3MP, Melbourne traffic.
3: Crews are attending to a breakdown on the Ring Road Altonabound near Sunshine Avenue. The left-hand emergency lane currently blocked. An ongoing incident for the Calder Freeway city-bound passing Green Gully Road. Delays of 5 or 10 to get on by there. We have ongoing roadworks in Cobblebank. Ferris Road is shut of the railway line. Take Mount Cottrell Road or Exford Road if you can. Works also for Wyndham Vale. McGrath Road is closed to Balland Road. Take Balland Road and Bolton Road. 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
2: 3MP weather.
0: There is a severe weather warning for damaging winds today. Rain and windy, a top of 14 degrees. Tomorrow, showers, 15. On Saturday, those showers increasing, 14. Sunday, cloudy, 14. Monday, mostly sunny, 14. On the bays, a gale warning, northerlies, 25 knots, 35 knots at times today, with waves up to 2.5 metres. And currently, it's 13 degrees.
2: 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This is 3MP.

0: Melbourne and the Peninsula's best music, 3MP. What about that? The Eagles, one of the most loved guitar solos in music, played by Don Felder and Joe Walsh together. Hotel California. Today, cloudy, high chance of rain, wind easing, chance of a thunderstorm later, 14s, the city and peninsula, Geelong, 15. 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
1: 3MP Melbourne traffic.
2: An ongoing incident on the Calder Freeway citybound passing Green Gully Road has delays continuing to build. Monash Freeway slow outbound on approach to High Street due to a broken down truck. Inbound, it's a little bit under speed passing East Link. Ongoing works in Clyde North, Berwick Cranbourne Road and Thompson's Road intersection is shut. Take Greaves Road and Narrewarren North Road if you can. At level crossing works in Cobblebank, Ferris Road is shut at the railway line. Take Mount Cottrell Road or Exford Road. 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Hurry, sale ends Sunday only at Freedom. I'm Mike, and that's the latest traffic on 3MP.
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0: Melbourne and the Peninsula's best music, 3MP, Elton's Blue Eyes. Notice the hams have come out of the supermarket for those who might be hosting Christmases in July. The midwinter Christmas in July's have become more and more popular, haven't they, over the years? And the Sorrento Sailing and Cooter Boat Club's holding a terrific Christmas in July, Sunday, July 28, complete with a Christmas feast with all the trimmings. 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Julie Strini is set to join you right after the midday news, sport, weather and traffic and 3MP Bayside news coming up.
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0: 6 hours of the biggest favourites with Gareth McRae. 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
12: 13 degrees in Melbourne, showers tomorrow, a top of 15. It's 12 midday. Good afternoon, I'm Jordan Tunbridge. The Allen government maintains it is not concerned with a new poll showing One Nation has overtaken both Labor and the Coalition for the first time in Victoria. Stephanie Wacklewick reports.
13: Jacinda Allen appears to have become one of the most unpopular state leaders in Australian history, but Senior Minister Steve Demopoulos still maintains she's the best person for the job.
14: 100%. She's the most capable and most experienced, most decent person in that parliament.
13: The latest poll by the Australian Financial Review, Redbridge Accent Research, shows the major parties are neck and neck on a primary vote of 26% each, while One Nation's primary vote has surged to 27%. The Premier's net favourability has plummeted to minus 42%, a sign the government is on track to be turfed out at the November election. Ms Allen has continued to fight big build corruption allegations, while Jess Wilson deals with the fallout over Moira Deeming. The opposition leader concedes there has never been a more important election that will hinge on direct engagement with voters.
15: I get it, Lee. They are so frustrated and so angry.
13: Stephanie Wacklewick, State Parliament, Melbourne.
12: Shocking images have emerged from the scene of a deadly stabbing in Melbourne's north where a 15-year-old boy was allegedly ambushed in a gang attack. It's understood the Mickleham boy was located with a number of stab wounds near the Craigieburn Community Hospital just before 8 last night. A staff member performed CPR on the boy, but he died at the scene. Disturbing images leaked online show a boy dressed in black lying in a pool of blood and what appears to be a knife left near his body. A 16-year-old boy and a 20-year-old man were arrested in Pascoe Vale around 5:30 this morning. They remain in custody. A breathwork studio owned by a former gang boss turned social media influencer has been targeted by arsonists overnight. Firefighters arrived to find Hope Cartel in Melton engulfed in flames just after 3 a.m. Gaz Wright, who now describes himself as a professional hope dealer, has provided an update to his followers on Instagram saying light will always conquer dark.
3: When karma serves them, whether it's tomorrow or 10 years from now, you know, I'll probably have a good night's sleep. Until then, we just rebuild.
4: It's a place of healing. It's a place of love.
12: Every pub, club and restaurant with a liquor licence will be given permission to open overnight this Friday so fans can support Australia at the World Cup. The Premier says they'll be able to stay open overnight Friday and up to an hour after Australia's clash against Egypt on Saturday morning. Matthew Dawson's the Deputy Chief Executive at the Australian Hotels Association.
16: So this announcement is genuinely a great outcome for venues, for fans. It means people can come together safely, responsibly, being served by people with an RSA. Why would you go to America and drink mid-strength beer, not very good mid-strength beer, and you can be in a pub drinking a Carlton Draft?
12: A 16-year-old boy has set out walking 400,000 steps to raise money for MND. Jack Gilmore's granddad passed away from the disease on Sunday. He spoke to 3AW Breakfast while out on the road.
17: Why 400,000 steps? Why did you settle on that number?
18: Well, 400,000 people worldwide have motor neuron disease, and I thought it was a good way to spread awareness to that.
19: How many Ks is 400,000 steps?
18: Oh, it's just around 300 Ks.
19: Not bad.
12: Karl Stefanovic is looking for a plan B after being dumped by Channel 9 and his radio job. He's set to focus on podcasting, but entertainment reporter Peter Ford says it would be the

0: In Europe at the moment. I think he and Eddie are on James Packer's yacht at the moment, along with Mike Tyson and Brett Ratner. So there'd be some great stories to be told there.
1: 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One Australian dollar trading at 68.97 US cents.
2: You mean this one? 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
1: Dean Solomon has been given a few weeks to make up his mind as to whether he'll apply for the Essendon coaching job. Eddie Summerfield reports.
4: 6 days on from Essendon finalising its process to decide its next coach. 24 hours on from James Hird declaring his hand.
5: There'll be interviews for one role, and that was what was pretty clear.
6: And you'll be involved in that process?
5: Yes.
4: Interim coach Dean Solomon insists he still has time after speaking with the chief executive.
7: Tim Roberts has, so he's just said, mate, right here, right now, next couple of weeks, keep your head down. You've got to focus on what you've got to focus on.
4: Without a win, Premiership teammate Matthew Lloyd worries it could hurt Solomon's chances of the top job.
8: He'll need to win a few games, you'd think, in the run home.
4: But he's not concerned.
7: If I was worried about my CV, I wouldn't have been an interim coach twice.
4: The Bombers face St Kilda on Sunday. Eddie Summerfield, Tullamarine.
1: Hawks coach Sam Mitchell says he's much more optimistic than previous weeks that Jack Gunston will get up to play Melbourne this weekend, although a final selection call is yet to be made after managing his foot injury. It's 12:05. Three people have died from asphyxiation after about a million people gathered on the streets of Mexico City for FIFA World Cup celebrations. Local health authorities say CPR was performed on three unconscious people at different locations across the capital's main central avenue. A fourth person is understood to have died from a cardiac arrest. Two people have been arrested after climbing to the top of the Empire State Building's antenna to get engaged. Reporter Valerie Castro watched on.
9: The crowds were here earlier. This happened around lunchtime. Lots of people walking around stopped to take a look. There's a gentleman we spoke to who works in the area. This is a busy part of Manhattan. You see a lot of crazy things. He says he's never seen anything quite like this, guys.
1: Melbourne landmarks will be lit up in red, white and blue this 4th of July to celebrate America's 250th birthday. To mark Independence Day, Flinders Street Station, the Town Hall, the Arts Centre Spire and NGV will be illuminated, as will Amy Park and GMHBA Stadium. Returning to sport, Harry Kane has ensured England avoided an early exit from the World Cup in the round of 32 by scoring two second-half goals in a come-from-behind 2-1 win over the Democratic Republic of Congo. He says their next opponent, co-host Mexico at home, will be tough.
10: Mexico is as big as it gets, maybe in the World Cup. The atmosphere is going to be incredible. It's going to be tough for many different reasons. But ultimately, this is, you know, if you want to be world champions, you have to go through tough games and we have to be ready. But for now, I just want to enjoy this moment.
1: And the United States lead Bosnia 2-0. That's the latest news and sport.
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13: I'm Sarah Taylor. A heavily scrutinised grant awarded by Kingston Council to the Druze Community Charity of Victoria will not be paid out in full. The previous Kingston Council awarded $75,000 over 3 years to the charity to stage events. The grant was subsequently criticised as the charity is headquartered outside the Kingston municipality. The Mordialloc Level Crossing Removal Project has become the first Victorian big build project to use 100% recycled paint. Supplied by national not-for-profit organisation Paintback, the recycled tinted paint has been used across many of the project's concrete structures, including bridge abutments, piers, crossheads and retaining walls for the new rail bridges at McDonald Street, Mordialloc and Station Street, Aspendale. And next week, the Mornington Peninsula will celebrate 50 years of NAIDOC Week. A range of events have been planned with details available on the Mornington Peninsula Shire website. And that's the latest Bayside News on 3MP.
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14: Good afternoon. On the Monash Freeway, it's slow outbound from Toorak Road to Forster Road, then from Stad Road to Heatherton Road. On the Caldwell Freeway, slow city bound passing Green Gully Road. There's delays following a crash inside the Burnley Tunnel, delays stretching back to the Balti. Also, emergency works underway in Maidstone on

0: Ballarat Road, City Bat at Churchill Avenue, the left-hand lane closed. Lanes are also closed on Churchill Avenue itself, and in Berwick, Clyde Road down to one lane in both directions at the Monash for works. Sovereign Hill's iconic winter wonderlights is back to dazzle after dark, on now until July 19. 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I'm Chris, and that's the latest traffic on 3MP.
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2: 3MP weather.
3: There is a severe weather warning for damaging winds. Showers tomorrow, a top of 15 and overnight low 8. Saturday, showers increasing, 14. Sunday, cloudy, 14. Monday, mostly sunny, 14. Tuesday, partly cloudy, 14. Wednesday, partly cloudy, 15. On the bays, there is a gale warning. Northerly winds, 15 to 25 knots, 35 knots at times, waves to 2.5 metres. Currently in Melbourne, it's 13 degrees.
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0: Melbourne and the Peninsula's Best Music 3MP with Rod Stewart. Afternoons with Julie Strini and the home of Sunday Morning 60s. Let's talk Bobby V. His career started in extraordinary circumstances. It was after that plane crash that killed Buddy Holly, Richie Valens and the Big Bopper that a teenage Bobby V and his band had to step in to perform at that concert that had been left without its headline acts, and the rest is 60s history.
1: So remember when you tell those little white lies that the night has a thousand eyes.
0: Playing that one this weekend, all thanks to Sharmac Lodge and the Pretenders. Don't get me wrong, up next.
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0: 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Christmas in July at Arthur's Seat Eagle this weekend, and fake snow flurries right across the school holidays. Heaps of fun. Bread's in soon. Going to get you up to date with news, sport, weather and traffic at 1 o'clock here at 3MP.
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10: 13 degrees in Melbourne, showers tomorrow, a top of 15. It's 1 o'clock. Good afternoon, I'm Jordan Tunbridge. Opposition leader Jess Wilson concedes there has never been a more important election as One Nation overtakes Labor and the Coalition in Victoria. The major parties are neck and neck with a primary vote of 26% in the latest poll by the Australian Financial Review, Redbridge and Accent Research, while One Nation's primary vote has surged to 27%. Ms. Wilson says she understands the anger and frustration being felt by Victorians.
11: That's why we need to be out there listening to voters. I don't think there's ever been a more important election where we have direct voter engagement. It's our job to be on the ground, to be listening.
10: Two drivers have died after a head-on crash at Wearing near Colac, with police investigating reports one car was on the wrong side of the road. Acting Sergeant Jake Andrews says the 57-year-old man and 52-year-old woman who were alone in their vehicles, died at the scene last night.
12: A devastating result for the local community to have a local community member killed in an accident like this. A lot of the members from CFA, SES are aware of the female. Even my own offsider is aware of who she is.
10: A breathwork business in Melton has been torched overnight in a suspected arson attack. The business is owned by a former gang boss turned social media influencer with tens of thousands of followers. The blaze gutted the two-story building on Cobra Street around 3 this morning. Nobody was inside at the time. Well, a radical plan has been launched aimed at slashing the number of rural councils across Victoria. Dennis O'Kane explains.
13: If the plan goes ahead, it will be the biggest shake-up of municipalities since Jeff Kennett in the 1990s put the axe through a number of councils when he was Premier. The fresh push for amalgamations comes as councils struggle to meet demands under the rate caps imposed by the Allan government and also dwindling funds from the state and federal governments. And such a move would see the number of rural councils in Victoria slashed to just 5. The area for each council would be greatly increased. Take a new Loddon-Campaspe-Mallee council. It would stretch all the way from Mildura down to near Bacchus Marsh. Dennis O'Kane reporting.
10: Long-standing Australian shoe retailer Betts is blaming declining foot traffic in shopping centres for its decision to close more than half of its shops. Voluntary administrators have been called in to assess the business. 20 stores will be shut down as the brand looks to expand online. Checking finance, the All Ordinary is down 13 points, one Australian dollar trading at 68.96 US cents.
2: Melbourne and the Peninsula's best music is on the way, straight after the latest weather on 3MP. But now, it's sport.
10: Hawks coach Sam Mitchell says Jack Gunston is a chance to return against Melbourne this weekend after managing a foot injury, although a final call is yet to be made.
14: We're much more optimistic. Having said that, I've stood here probably 3 times over the last 6 weeks and said, looking better. So I'll say the same thing again, looking better. Sort of 10 days ago, we said, all right, let's take a step back. Let's take the extra bit of time. And that seems to have made a positive impact on him, so hopeful.
10: Suns coach Damien Hardwick says Jamari Ugelhagen will play for Gold Coast in 2027, describing the out-of-contract forward as a long-termer for the club. The United States has kept its World Cup dream alive, beating Bosnia 2-0. England's Harry Kane scored twice in the final 15 minutes to secure a 2-1 win over the Democratic Republic of the Congo. And Belgium has also advanced to the round of 16, fighting back from 2-0 down to beat Senegal 3-2. That's the latest news and sport.
2: 3MP, Melbourne traffic.
15: Good afternoon. On the Monash Freeway, it's slow outbound from High Street to Forster Road, then from Heatherton Road onto the South Gippsland Freeway. It's also a slow run inbound approaching Wellington Road, then from Warrigal Road to Burke Road. There's emergency works currently underway on the Caldor Freeway citybound after Green Gully Road. They're in the left-hand lane with speed set to 40. Also, emergency works in Maidstone on Ballarat Road citybound at Church.

0: 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I'm Chris, and that's the latest traffic on 3MP.
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2: 3MP weather.
3: There is a severe weather warning for damaging winds. Showers tomorrow, a top of 15 and overnight low 8. Saturday, showers increasing 14. Sunday, cloudy 14. Monday, mostly sunny 14. Tuesday, partly cloudy 14. Wednesday, partly cloudy 15. On the bays, there is a gale warning. Northerly winds 15 to 25 knots, 35 knots at times, waves to 2.5 metres. Currently in Melbourne, it's 13 degrees.
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0: Melbourne and the Peninsula's best music, 3MP. It's Afternoons with Julie Streeney and John Farnham right there, turning 77 yesterday. Tomorrow's the day that we do our bonus VIP upgrade to Jersey Forever at the Palais Theatre, coming Friday, 7th of August. Be sure to be caller number 2. Oh, that way you'll score a double pass, but then you automatically go into the draw to have those tickets upgraded to a reserve, a meet and greet and welcome drinks on arrival. We do have some more details at 3mp.com.au, and we do have America and Fleetwood Mac up next.
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2: 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Also, Shannon Martinez has brought her cult Collingwood Cafe Smith & Deli to the heart of the city in De Grave Street. She'll share what's on the menu, from grab-and-go brekkies to nighttime tapas.
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Melbourne and the Peninsula's best music, 3MP with LRB and Help is on its way. Another 30 minutes of uninterrupted favourites coming your way very soon. If you'd like them to go down like this, Elton John, into Whitney Houston, and some Heartland Rock from Bob Seger. You'd be very happy with me, because that's on the way after your 2 o'clock 3MP news. You can-

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9: 13 degrees in Melbourne, showers tomorrow, a top of 15. It's 2 o'clock. Good afternoon. I'm Jordan Tunbridge. One Nation is now Victoria's most popular political party on primary vote, according to a shock new poll. The AFR Redbridge Accent Survey has One Nation on 27%, ahead of both Labor and the Liberals on 26%. Senior Minister Steve Demopoulos says One Nation is surging in popularity because the Liberals, says the right-wing alternative, are a mess.
10: I think that's right, but I think, to be honest with you, that's on the right of politics in general because the Libs have been very hard to accept as a mainstream party from the federal Libs to the current Libs. No, it's a shit show. They're a shit show.
9: A former gang boss turned social media influencer says karma will be served after his wellness business in Melton was destroyed in a suspected arson attack. Firefighters arrived to find Hope Cartel Breathwork Studio engulfed in flames just after three this morning. Owner Gaz Wright has told his Instagram followers his team will rebuild.
11: I'll be honest, you know, of course it's hard, but, you know, like, light will always conquer dark. This isn't going to stop us.
9: A 19-year-old man believed to be tasking offenders to commit crimes targeting Melbourne's licensed venues has been charged with possessed proceeds of crime and possessed controlled weapon. Police seized four mobile phones, electronic devices, an extendable baton and four bank cards, not in his name, when they raided a Cranbourne address. He's been bailed to face court next month. Parents say a delay to stronger social media laws doesn't make any sense because it's letting the tech giants off the hook. Labor is pushing to strengthen the powers of the eSafety Commissioner to prosecute platforms who breach the under-16s ban. The fine for tech companies would also double to $99 million. Emma Mason, who lost her daughter to online bullying, says the opposition should help pass the laws today rather than launch an inquiry.
12: I'm just so confused because this is bipartisan law that, you know, was changing children's lives in Australia, and we now find that there's a deficit, we need to fix it, and now it's a political game. I'm so upset.
9: New research has found physical activity can reduce cigarette cravings. The Adelaide University study found those taking part in exercise programs are 15% more likely to be able to fully quit smoking. Lead researcher Dr. Ben Singh says the findings could help more people kick the habit.
13: If we can find a simple strategy that can help people reduce their cravings, then we know that can have a short-term effect and it can help them longer term with quitting.
9: Checking finance, the All Ordinaries down 6 points, one Australian dollar trading at 68.96 US cents.
0: For what's happening around Melbourne and the peninsula, go to 3mp.com.au. You can even submit your own community event for free publicity.
9: Blues interim coach Josh Fraser says he hasn't been invited to participate in Carlton's senior coach hiring process.
14: No.
15: Do you see yourself here next year, whether it's top job, assistant?
14: Yeah, I do. Yeah, I see myself being involved in a way forward for the footy club.
9: Dean Solomon has been given a few weeks to make his mind up about applying for the Essendon coaching job full-time. He says he isn't sure if his win-loss record as interim coach will impact his chances. Dane Rampey will return for the Swans tomorrow night to face the Western Bulldogs after overcoming a calf injury. Geelong hosts Brisbane tonight to kick off round 17. Host nation USA is into the round of 16 at the FIFA World Cup, while England and Belgium also made it through. And in tennis, Australia Daria Kasatkina has advanced to the third round at Wimbledon. That's the latest news and sport.
0: 3MP, Melbourne traffic.
16: Good afternoon. Emergency works continue on the Calder Freeway city-bound after Green Gully Road. They're in the left-hand lane with speed set to 40. In Forest Hill, a crash on Springbow Road, northbound at Hawthorne Road. Both the right-hand lane and right-hand turning lane out of action. The southbound right-hand lane also closed. Use Blackburn Road instead. In Dandenong, a crash on the Princess Highway outbound at Heatherton Link Road. That's in the left-hand lane. The Monash slow outbound from High Street to Forster Road and the Ring Road slow Greensboro bound past the Deer Park bypass. 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I'm Chris, and that's the latest traffic on 3MP.
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0: Tonight, low 8. Saturday, showers increasing, 14. Sunday, cloudy, 14. Monday, mostly sunny, 14. Tuesday, partly cloudy, 14. Wednesday, partly cloudy, 15. On the bays, there is a gale warning. Northerly winds 15 to 25 knots, 35 knots at times, waves to 2.5 metres. Currently in Melbourne, it's 13 degrees.
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0: Melbourne and the Peninsula's best music, 3MP. It's Afternoons with Julie Strini and Don McLean. Well, a gale wind warning in place for Port Phillip Bay, a strong wind warning for Western Port. We've got northerlies up to 40k an hour, easing later this afternoon, so too the rain. An overnight low of 9 and more showers on the way tomorrow and a top of 14 degrees. Well, it was 1985 when Mad Max 3 came out. Tina Turner played Auntie Entity and gave us the theme song. It's coming up next here at 3MP.
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0: Melbourne and the Peninsula's Best Music 3MP with Melbourne Group 1927 and If I Could. 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BABBA coming to the Frankston Arts Centre, the ultimate ABBA experience tomorrow night, and we've got the real deal with a cute hit in soon. 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
8: -13 degrees in Melbourne, showers tomorrow, a top of 15. It's 3 o'clock. Good afternoon. I'm Jordan Tunbridge. A breathwork studio owned by a former gang boss turned social media influencer has been targeted by arsonists overnight. Madeline Burke reports.
9: Firefighters arrived to find a factory on Cobra Street in Melton engulfed in flames just after 3 this morning. The building is home to Hope Cartel, a wellness breathwork studio with a large social media following. It's owned by Gaz Wright, a former gangster who now describes himself as a professional hope dealer. This morning, he's provided an update on Instagram, vowing to rebuild.
10: Sucks it. We lost everything. But light will always conquer dark.
9: No arrests have been made over the overnight fire. Police urging anyone with information to come forward. Madeline Burke, Melbourne.
8: A teenager has been charged as police close in on the alleged mastermind behind a string of attacks targeting Melbourne's pubs and clubs. The 19-year-old was arrested in Cranbourne as the Operation Eclipse probe intensifies. Well, Senior Minister Steve Demopoulos says while corruption is an issue, voters don't seem to care. Jacinta Allen appears to have become one of the most unpopular state leaders in Australian history, her net favourability plunging to minus 42%. The latest poll by the Australian Financial Review, Redbridge Accent Research, also shows One Nation has overtaken both Labor and the Coalition for the first time in Victoria. Mr Demopoulos says of the near 80 homes he has door-knocked in recent weeks, not one raised corruption as a concern.
11: Not one. I'm not saying it's not an issue. Of course it is. But I don't think people wake up every single moment thinking anything other than, can I have a more affordable life?
8: Pubs and clubs across Victoria will be allowed to trade through the night this weekend so fans can watch the Socceroos' 4 a.m. World Cup clash. Australian Venue Co. runs more than 60 venues across the state, and Chief Operating Officer Craig Ellison hopes the extended trading becomes the norm for major sporting events.
12: I think Victorians love going to a sporting event. I think they'll come out in their droves. We're expecting big numbers to come through most of the pubs, so we'll be opening up all of them if we can. So that's the plan, and I think it'll be a massive achievement for the pubs. It'll be good for licensed premises as well to get the businesses open and get some more people into the pubs.
8: Australia faces Egypt at 4 a.m. on Saturday. Well, data has confirmed excessive mobile phone use is transforming our body shape. Sport and exercise physician Dr. Peter Larkin says it's a particular issue for children.
13: If you look at posture, it's usually leaning forward, eyes down, chin down, so your neck strain, often associated with people that work at workstations on computers all day, but kids on the phone, of course, it can change the shape of your neck and lead to tension, and you do squint a lot and you frown a lot when you're looking at screens.
8: Checking finance, one Australian dollar trading at 68.96 US cents.
0: Weekday mornings at 9, it's 9 songs that all share a common theme. 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The 9 at 9 on 3MP.
8: Saints coach Ross Lyon is playing down his meeting with Brisbane star Lachie Neale this weekend as the free agent weighs up his future.
14: Been playing out of all proportion. I regularly catch up with Lachie in town with a close friend, and that close friend will be there as well. We've got a mutual friend. There'd been no preliminary discussions or anything like that, except clearly it was in the AFL landscape, and I'd simply describe it as the normal dinner with both people window shopping. There's certainly no strong agenda from either side.
8: Lachie Neale is also set to meet with Essendon officials while he's in town. Nick Kyrgios has cast fresh doubt on his future in professional tennis, admitting this year's Wimbledon is likely his last after losing the men's doubles. That's the latest news and sport.
7: Peninsula Curtains and Blinds, the Peninsula's number one choice for curtains, blinds, shutters and awnings. 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
0: 3MP Bayside News.
15: I'm Sarah Taylor. Frankston City Council is developing a new strategic partnerships framework to provide a clear and consistent approach to how council enters into, reviews and manages memberships and partnerships with external organisations. Mayor Sue Baker says the new framework will provide greater consistency and transparency across all partnership arrangements. The Mordialloc Level Crossing Removal Project has become the first Victorian big build project to use 100% recycled paint. Supplied by national not-for-profit organisation Paintback, the recycled tinted paint has been used across many of the project's concrete structures, including bridge abutments, piers, crossheads and retaining walls for the new rail bridges at McDonald Street in Mordialloc and Station Street, Aspendale. And Perry Fletcher is holding an art auction on July 11, celebrating his 80th birthday and his 65th year dedicated to grassroots football. The Mornington artist is fondly known as Fletcher the Etcher due to his world-class engraving skills. He's commissioned trophies for the Australian Open, the Collingwood Football Club and the

0: traffic.
1: There's a crash on the Hume Freeway inbound before Cooper Street in the right-hand lane with speeds down to 40 and delays back to Craigieburn Road. And over in Bayswater, there's a crash on the Mountain Highway inbound at Church Street in the right-hand lane with speeds down to 40 there. Looking to South Morang now, there's a crash on McDonald's Road eastbound after Bush Boulevard. And over on the Ring Road, it's slow Greensboro bound from Boundary Road past the Deer Park Bypass. 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Off this week at JB Hi-Fi. I'm Mia, and that's the latest traffic on 3MP.
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0: 3MP weather.
3: There is a severe weather warning for damaging winds. Showers tomorrow, a top of 15 and overnight low 8. Saturday, showers increasing 14. Sunday, cloudy 14. Monday, mostly sunny 14. Tuesday, partly cloudy 14. Wednesday, partly cloudy 15. On the bays, there is a gale warning. Northerly winds 15 to 25 knots, 35 knots at times, waves to 2.5 metres. Currently in Melbourne, it's 13 degrees.
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0: Melbourne and the Peninsula's best music 3MP with Julie Streeney and Kat Stevens. Morning is broken. And when it did so this morning, Ferg on the breakfast program found himself another winner for Jersey Forever, heading off to the Palais Theatre to enjoy the best music from the Four Seasons and Frankie Valli Friday 7th of August. It was Marine Officer.
1: Congratulations.
2: Happy. I want something.
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3: 3MP Melbourne traffic.
4: There's a crash on the Hume Freeway inbound at Cooper Street in the right-hand lane with speeds down to 40 and delays back to O'Hearn's Road. And over in South Morang, there's a crash on McDonald's Road eastbound after Bush Boulevard. Checking on some of the major arterials, the Eastern Freeway is slow outbound past Bulleen Road and the Deer Park Bypass is slow outbound from the Ring Road to Hopkins Road on the Western Freeway. 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I'm Mia, and that's the latest traffic on 3MP.
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1: When your legs don't work like they used to before, and I can't sweep you off of your feet,

0: Melbourne traffic.
1: There's a crash in South Morang on McDonald's Road, eastbound after Bush Boulevard. And there's reports of a crash in Epping on Cooper Street, eastbound before the Hume Freeway. Checking on some of the major arterials now, the Calder Freeway is slow outbound from the Ring Road to Calder Park Drive, and the Deer Park Bypass is slow outbound from the Ring Road to Hopkins Road on the Western Freeway. If you see anything on the roads, calling 1300 595 937. KFC have just wrapped up a new Christmas in July daily deal. 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I'm Mia, and that's the latest traffic on 3MP.

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0: Melbourne and the Peninsula's Best Music 3MP with the Wilson Sisters, Heart and These Dreams. Now, the year was 1979, and this song was one of very few non-disco songs to hit number one on the charts. It also took out Record and Song of the Year at the Grammys, and what more would you expect when Malcolm McDonald and Kenny Loggins has something to do with it, and it reunited Yacht Rock. It in full from the Doobie Brothers soon after your 4 o'clock update coming up next.
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2: 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Also, Shannon Martinez has brought her cult Collingwood Cafe Smith and Deli to the heart of the city in De Grave Street. She'll share what's on the menu from grab-and-go brekkies to nighttime tapas.
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12: 12 degrees in Melbourne, showers tomorrow, a top of 15. It's 4 o'clock. Good afternoon, I'm Jordan Tunbridge. One Nation leader Pauline Hanson says she will be appointing a Victorian leader before the November state election. The latest poll by the Australian Financial Review, Redbridge Accent Research, also shows One Nation has overtaken the major parties for the first time in Victoria. Labor and the Liberals are neck and neck with a primary vote of 26%, while One Nation's primary vote has surged to 27%. Senator Hanson has told Shane McInnes she does have someone in mind to lead her party in Victoria.
13: I didn't put Corey Bernardi in as leader of South Australia till about 6 weeks outside the election. He led it up to the election. We won 7 seats there. Corey Bernardi has proven himself in South Australia to start holding the government to account. So, and that's what will happen. We will put up a leader and then they will do their campaign.
12: She's ruled out inviting former Today Show host Karl Stefanovic to join her party. Opposition leader Jess Wilson has refused to say whether Moira Deeming needs to be expelled for the Liberals to be a united party in the lead-up to the November election. The Liberal Party executive, including Miss Wilson, will meet tomorrow night to consider Mrs. Deeming's candidacy for the election. Miss Wilson wouldn't speculate on what the outcome could be or what would be the most conducive result.
8: This matter will be considered by the executive tomorrow night. I'm not going to get ahead of ourselves. That meeting will occur tomorrow night and we'll have a conversation there.
12: A 15-year-old Mickleham boy killed in a stabbing attack last night has been identified as student Darwish Mohammed. He was found with stab wounds in the car park of Craigieburn Community Hospital. A staff member performed CPR, but he couldn't be saved. In a note, as part of a tribute he left at the scene, it said, "When will these postcode wars end?" Two males aged 16 and 20 were arrested this morning. A 19-year-old man has been arrested over a firebombing at a Richmond car dealership in May. Offenders spread accelerant throughout the Burnley Street premises and on a $500,000 McLaren sports car before setting it alight. The building sustained more than $1.5 million in damage. Well, publicans have welcomed news. They've been given permission to open overnight this Friday and into Saturday morning so fans can support Australia at the World Cup. Matthew Dawson at the Australian Hotels Association says it could only happen here.
14: And the great thing about Victorian pubs are, you know, we're not nightclubs, and no offence to nightclubs or anything else. We are sort of family spaces. You know, I imagine some people will be getting up early, getting their kids up early, taking them down, having an orange juice and a bacon and egg sandwich, sitting at the public bar with hundreds of other fans.
12: Checking finance, one Australian dollar trading at 68.96 US cents.
1: More of Melbourne and the Peninsula's best music is on the way, straight after the latest weather on 3MP. But now, it's sport.
12: Hawks coach Sam Mitchell says he's much more optimistic than previous weeks that Jack Gunston will get up to play Melbourne this weekend, although a final selection call is yet to be made after managing his foot injury. Mitchell expects Nick Watson to miss just 1 week with a hamstring complaint.
15: He's overloaded in his hamstring, which means the risk of further damage is there, which we don't want to take that this time of year with a player like him. So take him out this week and I suspect he'll be fine for next week, but again, not 100%.
12: Saints coach Ross Lyon says his catch-up with Brisbane star Lachie Neale this weekend has been blown out of proportion, describing it as a normal dinner with both people window shopping. Neale is reportedly set to meet with Essendon officials as well this weekend as he weighs up his future. And the USA, Belgium and England have all advanced to the round of 16 at the FIFA World Cup. That's the latest news and sport.
1: 3MP, Melbourne traffic.
16: There's reports of a crash in Epping on Cooper Street eastbound before the Hume Freeway. And over in Alphington, there's emergency works on Grange Road southbound before Heidelberg Road in the left-hand lane with speeds down to 40. Checking on some of the major arterials, the Calder Freeway eastbound outbound from the Tulla to Calder Park Drive and the Eastern Freeway eastbound outbound from Burke Road past Bulleen Road, then from Middleborough Road to Blackburn Road. 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I'm Mia and that's the latest traffic on 3MP.
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1: 3MP weather.
12: There is a severe weather warning for damaging winds. Showers tomorrow, a top of 15 and overnight low 8. Saturday, showers increasing, 14. Sunday, cloudy, 14. Monday, mostly sunny, 14. Tuesday, partly cloudy, 14. Wednesday, partly cloudy, 15. On the bays, there is a gale warning. Northerly winds, 15 to 25 knots, 35 knots at times, waves to 2.5 metres. Currently in Melbourne, it's 13 degrees.
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0: Melbourne and the Peninsula's Best Music 3MP. Hello, Julie Streeny on this Thursday afternoon with Mr. Smooth, Brian Ferry, out front of Roxy Music. We have got a soulful masterpiece from UK singer Dusty Springfield on Sunday Morning 60s this weekend. She travelled to Memphis to record this. The only one who could ever reach me was the son of a preacher man. Yeah, playing that in full wall-to-wall 60s all Sunday morning between 6 and 10 with Gareth McRae. All the golden memories and music from that fabulous era thanks to Sharmac Lodge on the Mornington Peninsula. Paul McCartney and Elvis in soon.
1: 3MP Melbourne traffic.
2: There's a crash in Sunshine on Ballarat Road, outbound at Hampshire Road. And over in Epping, there's reports of a crash on Cooper Street, eastbound before the Hume Freeway. Looking to Thomastown now, there's a crash on Dalton Road, northbound at the Ring Road, two lanes closed and speeds down to 40. And over on the Western Freeway, there's a crash outbound at Hopkins Road, leaving one lane closed and delays back to the Ring Road. If you see anything on the roads, calling 1300 595 937. 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I'm Mia, and that's the latest traffic on 3MP.
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0: Melbourne traffic.
1: There's a multi-vehicle crash in Thomastown that's left Dalton Road blocked southbound at the Ring Road. Use the Ring Road and Plenty Road instead. And over in the city, there's a crash on Kingsway outbound before the Westgate Freeway in the left-hand lane with speeds down to 40. Looking to Elphington now, there's emergency works on Grange Road southbound before Heidelberg Road in the left-hand lane with speeds down to 40. 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I'm Mia, and that's the latest traffic on 3MP.

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0: 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A lot of reminiscing when you listen to music, so what do you do when we play LRB?
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11: 11 degrees in Melbourne, showers tomorrow, a top of 14. It's 5 o'clock. Good afternoon, I'm Jordan Tunbridge. One Nation leader Pauline Hanson will not be extending an invitation to Karl Stefanovic to be part of her political party. Senator Hanson defended the former Today Show host following his axing by Nine over a controversial podcast, but she's told Shane McInnes his celebrity status alone isn't enough to earn a place in One Nation.
12: No, because Carl's shown no indication over the years that I've met with him that he's interested in politics. I don't believe in just grabbing someone who's a celebrity status to go and stand for One Nation. I'm sorry, there's more to it to be a member of Parliament. You've got to have a passion for this. You've got to want to go out there and fight for the Australian people.
11: It comes after a new poll found One Nation is now Victoria's most popular political party on primary vote, the party confirming it will be appointing a state leader in the lead up to November's election. A 15-year-old boy killed in a stabbing attack last night has been identified as Darwish Muhammad. As Nine's Isabel Quinlan reports, the student was found critically injured in the car park of Craigieburn Community Hospital.
4: He was discovered by a staff member who tried to revive him, but sadly he died at the scene. Now, detectives were here most of the night and they returned here this morning scouring the scene, trying to piece together what exactly unfolded here. Family members also have rocked up at the scene, understandably shaken and overcome with grief. Along with friends, there's been an outpouring of tributes online for the young teen, saying he was taken too soon. Police have acted swiftly. A 16-year-old boy and a 20-year-old man were arrested around 5:30 this morning in Pasco Vale. They are currently being questioned by detectives, and at this stage, police not ruling out further arrests.
11: A major breakthrough in the investigation into Melbourne's pub and club attacks, with a 19-year-old arrested and charged. Detectives raided a Cranbourne home, seizing multiple phones and other devices they believe could hold crucial evidence. Victorian pubs will be allowed to trade through the night for the Socceroos' do-or-die World Cup clash with Egypt on Saturday morning. Licensed venues will be granted automatic approval to stay open until an hour after full-time. Australian venue co's Craig Ellison hoping it's the start of a new tradition.
13: It's really good that the government, they're testing and learning, aren't they, and seeing how we go and how we perform and how well the businesses go during the events. And we would love to see more major events opening in the future. And if that's rugby union or rugby league or the AFL or whatever events that are on late at night, we'd like to see more of it.
11: Well, a booming real estate market has minted 25,000 new Australian millionaires over the past year. The latest UBS Global Wealth Report shows 1.6 million Australians now have a seven-figure net worth, though most of that wealth is tied up in property rather than cash. Checking finance, one Australian dollar trading at 68.96 US cents.
14: For what's happening around Melbourne and the peninsula, go to 3mp.com.au. 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
11: Lachie Neal is reportedly set to meet with Essendon officials this weekend as the free agent weighs up his future. Meantime, Saints coach Ross Lyon is playing down his dinner plans with the Brisbane Star, saying their catch-up has been blown out of proportion.
15: It's just a dinner. That's all we're doing here. It's just a bit of a chat because there's due diligence to try and get better, and that's all it is here. We're sort of making a mountain out of a molehill.
11: Lyon has confirmed Jack Sinclair won't play again this season because of a calf injury. The USA, Belgium and England have all advanced to the round of 16 at the FIFA World Cup. Tomorrow morning, Spain will take on Austria and Portugal plays Croatia before Switzerland takes on Algeria. That's the latest news and sport.
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17: There's a crash on the Western Freeway outbound at Hopkins Road, leaving one lane closed and delays back to the Ring Road. And over on the Monash Freeway, there's a breakdown inbound at Yarra Boulevard in the two right-hand lanes. Speeds are down to 40 and traffic is heavy back to Burke Road. Looking to Thomastown now, there's a multi-vehicle crash leaving Dalton Road blocked southbound at the Ring Road. Use the Ring Road and Plenty Road instead. 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I'm Mia, and that's the latest traffic on 3MP.
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11: Showers tomorrow, a top of 14, an overnight low 9. Saturday, shower or 2, 14. Sunday, cloudy, 14. Monday, sunny, 15. Tuesday, partly cloudy, 16. Wednesday, partly cloudy, 16. And Thursday, partly cloudy, 16. On the bays, northwesterly winds, 15 to 20 knots, waves up to 2 metres. Currently in Melbourne, it's 11 degrees.
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0: Melbourne and the Peninsula's best music 3MP with Julie Streeny and 10cc. Ferg found a delightful winner for his Jersey Forever competition this morning, Marie of Officer.
1: Congratulations.
2: Yes, thank you very much. Wow, I'm so happy. I won something.
1: Yay.
2: 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Oh, I love 3MP. 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
0: She's going into the draw for tomorrow morning's bonus VIP upgrade with meet and greet, reserve tickets, welcome drinks. Stay tuned for that, Marie. It could be you. You never know. Tomorrow morning on Ferg for Breakfast. And Brian Adams, he's in heaven next here at 3MP.
3: 3MP Melbourne traffic.
4: There's a crash in Keilor Downs on Sunshine Avenue southbound at Green Gully Road. Two lanes closed and speeds down to 40. There's also one eastbound lane closed there. And over in Laverton North, there's a crash on Fitzgerald Road southbound after Leakes Road in the left-hand lane. Over in Alphington, there's emergency works on Grange Road southbound before Heidelberg Road in the left-hand lane and speeds down to 40. 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I'm Mia, and that's the latest traffic on 3MP.
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0: Melbourne traffic.
1: There's a crash on the Ring Road Greensborough bound before Sunshine Avenue. Two lanes closed, speeds down to 40 and delays back to Ballarat Road. And over in Frankston, there's a crash on Wells Road at Overton Road. Delays in all directions, so use the Nepean Highway instead. Checking on some of the major arterials now, the Eastern Freeway is slow outbound approaching Burke Road to Blackburn Road. The Deer Park Bypass is heavy outbound from the Ring Road to Hopkins Road. And the Calder Freeway is slow outbound from the Tulla to Calder Park Drive. 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Limited time only, T's and C's apply. I'm Mia, and that's the latest traffic on 3MP.

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0: Melbourne and the Peninsula's best music, 3MP with the Beach Boys. And yeah, you can hear music another 30 minutes of uninterrupted hits on the way, including the theme to Back to the Future. 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
9: 11 degrees in Melbourne, showers tomorrow, a top of 14. It's 6 o'clock. Good evening, I'm Jordan Tunbridge. The Allan government remains confident it can win the election despite One Nation overtaking both the major parties for the first time in Victoria. Stephanie Wacklewick reports.
10: Senior Minister Steve Demopoulos admits politics has changed, but he believes the surge in popularity for One Nation is because there's no viable opposition in the Liberal Party.
11: It's a show. They're a show. I'm confident Labor will win.
10: Jacinda Allan has become one of the most unpopular state leaders in Australian history, with the latest poll by the Australian Financial Review, Redbridge Accent Research, showing Labor and the Liberals are neck and neck on a primary vote of 26% each. One Nation primary vote has surged to 27%, while the Premier's net favourability has plummeted to minus 42%. Ms Allan has continued to fight big build corruption allegations, while opposition leader Jess Wilson deals with the fallout over Moira Deeming. Ms Wilson admits there is a long way to go in the lead up to November.
12: I get it. They are so frustrated and so angry.
10: Stephanie Wacklewick, State State Parliament, Melbourne.
9: One Nation does not have a leader in Victoria, just one upper house MP, Ricky Lee-Tyrrell. Senator Pauline Hanson telling Shane McInnes she will appoint a Victorian leader before November.
12: Yes, I do have someone in mind. No, you're not going to get an excuse from me. So don't ask me. You won't be getting an answer. But the person that I'll put in there will have knowledge and experience and hopefully will drive a damn good campaign.
9: She's ruled out recruiting Karl Stefanovic to the party despite publicly backing the former Nine host after his controversial podcast fallout. A 15-year-old Mickleham boy killed in a stabbing attack last night is being remembered as a kind-hearted student. Darwish Mohammed has found critically injured in the car park at Craigieburn Community Hospital. A staff member performed CPR, but he died at the scene. Two males, aged 16 and 20, are in custody. Police aren't ruling out further arrests. The federal government is rejecting claims artificial intelligence is being left to decide who qualifies for aged care support. Aged Care Minister Sam Ray says the AI assessment tool helps identify needs, but every application is still reviewed by a human.
13: The integrated assessment tool uses qualified human assessors to complete the clinical assessments, and that is then used to apply the aged care rules so that we have a system that is fair for every single Australian.
9: Victoria Police will be patrolling pubs and bars with venues given the green light to stay open for the Socceroos World Cup clash with Egypt on Saturday morning. Every licensed venue in the state will be granted automatic permission to trade through Friday night and up until an hour after the match finishes. Checking finance, one Australian dollar trading at 68.96 US cents.
1: Weekday mornings at 9, it's 9 songs that all share a common theme. 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
9: Dean Solomon isn't sure if his win-loss record will impact his chances of being Essendon coach. The interim coach has lost all four games since Brad Scott was sacked. Speaking ahead of facing St Kilda on Sunday, Solomon says his personal win-loss record is in front of mind.
14: Maybe, maybe not. I don't know. To be honest, if I was worried about my CV, I wouldn't have been an interim coach twice. It's not about me. It's about this footy club, and I got asked, would I fulfil this role? They thought I was the best person to do it at the time. Happy to jump in and help the footy club.
9: Collingwood's Braden Maynard will return from his shoulder injury to face Gold Coast this weekend, but is likely to require surgery in the off-season. Isaac Quaynor will miss with an ankle injury. And round 17 kicks off next hour with Geelong hosting Brisbane. That's the latest news and sport.
1: 3MP Melbourne traffic.
15: There's a crash in Frankston on Wells Road at Overton Road with delays in all directions. Use the Nepean Highway instead. And over on the Monash Freeway, there's a breakdown outbound after Blackburn Road in the two left-hand lanes with speeds down to 40. There's also delays following a breakdown on the Ring Road Greensboro bound before Sydney Road with delays back past Pasco Vale Road. And looking to the Calder Freeway now, it's slow outbound from the Tulla to Calder Park Drive. 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I'm Mia, and that's the latest traffic on 3MP.
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9: Showers tomorrow, a top of 14, an overnight low 9. Saturday, shower or 2, 14. Sunday, cloudy 14. Monday, sunny 15. Tuesday, partly cloudy 16. Wednesday, partly cloudy 16. And Thursday, partly cloudy 16. On the bays, northwesterly winds 15 to 20 knots, waves up to 2 metres. Currently in Melbourne, it's 11 degrees.
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0: Melbourne traffic.
1: There's a crash in Cranbourne North on Narre Warren Road, northbound after Glasscox Road. And checking on some of the major arterials, the Hume Freeway is slow outbound from Craigieburn Road to Donnybrook Road. The Ring Road is slow Greensborough-bound from the Tulla Freeway to Sydney Road. The Calder Freeway is slow outbound from the Ring Road to Calder Park Drive. And the Deer Park Bypass is slow outbound from the Ring Road to Hopkins Road. KFC have just wrapped up a new Christmas in July daily deal. Unwrap the $15 double zinger feast. 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I'm Mia, and that's the latest traffic on 3MP.
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2: 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Also, Shannon Martin has brought her cult Collingwood Cafe Smith and Deli to the heart of the city in De Grave Street. She'll share what's on the menu from grab-and-go brekkies to nighttime tapas.
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0: Melbourne traffic.
1: Good evening. Still a bit of congestion on Peninsula Link southbound passing Thames Promenade. Also on the Monash outbound from Burke Road to Warragul Road, then again from Jackson's Road past Belgrave Hallam Road. There's a crash in Cranbourne North on Narre Warren Road northbound after Glasscox Road. It's heavy getting through. In Clyde North, works at Berwick Cranbourne Road and Thompson's Road closed to the intersection. Take Greaves Road and Narre Warren Road. And in Berwick, Clyde Road down to one lane in both directions after Monash Freeway for works. 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I'm Chris, and that's the latest traffic on 3MP.

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8: Good evening, I'm Alex Riddell. Labor's contentious gambling advertising laws will be subject to a parliamentary inquiry. Federal politics reporter Nelson Scott.
9: The government has introduced legislation to restrict betting commercials to a maximum of 3 per hour until 8:30 at night, with a ban during live sport. Ads would also be banned on radio during school pick-up and drop-off, inside sporting venues and on player uniforms. Communications Minister Annika Wells says the changes strike the right balance.
10: We'll introduce a meaningful and impactful suite of reforms.
9: But Liberal Senator Sarah Henderson says the bill falls short of protecting vulnerable Australians.
11: I don't think the government is doing enough. We need to do more.
9: The opposition and Greens have joined forces to secure an inquiry to scrutinise the contentious laws. Nelson Scott, Canberra.
8: A second man has been charged over his alleged role in a failed people smuggling venture. The 30-year-old Chinese national was arrested yesterday at Weipa in far north Queensland and will face court tomorrow. A 34-year-old Taiwanese man has been remanded in custody after appearing in court today. The leader of the New South Wales Liberal Party says an inquiry into political donations must be thorough. ICAC will investigate allegations against several key members and donations from a developer for branch stacking. New South Wales opposition leader Kelly Sloane says she's still getting her head around the details.
12: I know what I've read in the statement by ICAC and that's pretty much it. But wherever there is, poor behaviour, irresponsible behaviour, certainly corruption, we should be doing everything we can. And that's why I support the ICAC inquiry.
8: A Queensland man has faced court charged with offshore child abuse offences. Amy Drew has the details.
13: Federal police laid charges against a 40-year-old from the Sunshine Coast who they allege paid for and was involved in the live online abuse of a child in the Philippines. US authorities alerted the AFP to a suspicious online account in February. The man was arrested in April after multiple electronic devices were seized from his home at Caloundra. He was granted bail, with the case adjourned until August 13. The AFP says it's now working with partner agencies to ensure the victim is removed from further harm. Amy Drew reporting.
8: One Nation leader Pauline Hanson says she will soon be appointing a Victorian leader and does have someone in mind. Several polls have shown One Nation has overtaken the major parties for the first time in Victoria. Labor and the Liberals are neck and neck with a primary vote of 26%, while One Nation's primary vote has surged to 27%. In finance, one Australian dollar is buying 69 US cents.
0: More of Melbourne and the Peninsula's best music is on the way, straight after the latest weather on 3MP. But now, it's sport.
8: Day four of Wimbledon gets underway next hour with a number of Australians in action. Craig Gabriel reports.
14: The day before, Daria Casatina reached the third round, and tonight, Australian time, Alex de Minaur may have joined Kim Birrell, and James Duckworth will be working to join Dasha. De Minaur plays Adrian Mannarino, who he has a 5-1 record over. Joint comes off that mega win over Serena Williams to face 29 seed Alexandra Ayala. Birrell plays Sorana Cîrstea, and if she beats the Romanian to reach the third round, it'll be her best result at the majors, and Duckworth will take on French Open finalist Flavio Cabolli. Craig Gabriel, Wimbledon.
8: And ahead of the Origin decider, New South Wales has been rocked with an injury scare. Utility Ethan Strange rolled his ankle in the session against Tweed Seagulls and will be monitored over the coming days. That's the latest in news and sport.
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8: Showers tomorrow, a top of 14, an overnight low of 9 degrees. Saturday, shower or 2, 14. Sunday, cloudy, top of 14. Monday, sunny 15. On Tuesday, a partly cloudy day, a top of 16 degrees. Wednesday, partly cloudy 16. On Thursday, partly cloudy 16. On the bays, there's a gale warning. Northwesterly winds 15 to 20 knots, waves around 1.5 metres.
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10: Good evening, I'm Alex Riddell. The federal government's gambling legislation will be examined by a parliamentary inquiry. Labor has introduced a bill that restricts where and when betting ads are shown and seeks to limit children's access to online gambling. The Coalition and Greens have now both sought extra time to examine the laws. Shadow Communications Minister Sarah Henderson says the legislation does not do enough to prevent gambling harm.
11: We've got a whole range of concerns. It's a very complex bill, many different parts to it. Gambling addiction is causing enormous harm to so many Australian families, and I don't think the government is doing enough.
10: Three people have been charged after police intercepted a multi-million dollar cocaine shipment in a Sydney freight hub. Toby Goff reports.
12: A joint investigation by state and federal police led to several packages being seized in June. They were found to contain 10 kilograms of cocaine worth an estimated $1.6 million and were allegedly smuggled through a local cargo company. Following the seizure, tactical officers raided homes in Moorbank and Gledswood Hills, arresting two men and a woman. They've all been refused bail and remain before the courts. Toby Goff, Sydney.
10: One night. One Nation leader Pauline Hanson has no plans to recruit Karl Stefanovic, despite publicly backing him over his sacking by Nine. Senator Hanson says the former Today Show host doesn't seem interested enough in politics.
13: It's not about celebrity status to get into this party. Karl hasn't shown me that. He may in the future, but he hasn't shown me that. He's doing a good job in his podcast, interviewing people. People are enjoying watching his podcast. It's a shame. I think Channel 9 have done the wrong thing, but they've gone so woke, and that's why they've decided to get rid of him.
10: A Jewish human rights lawyer has told the Royal Commission into Anti-Semitism she's been abused online. The Jewish Council of Australia, Sarah Schwartz, has told the inquiry she's been targeted by pro-Israel and neo-Nazi groups because of her advocacy for Palestinian people. She says she's been called a traitor and a rat. Proposed changes to the disaster recovery framework are being labelled as a dud deal for Queensland. The move would see state and federal governments split repair and recovery costs 50-50. The Commonwealth previously covered anywhere between 64 and 75% of the bill. Local Government Association of Queensland Chief Executive Alison Smith says the change would cause a significant funding gap.
14: If this proposal goes ahead, Queensland would stand to lose about $200 million a year from federal government in terms of those repairs, the recovery, and getting Queenslanders back on their feet after extreme weather events.
10: Checking finance, one Australian dollar buying 69 US cents.
0: For what's happening around Melbourne and the peninsula, go to 3mp.com.au. You can even submit your own community event for free publicity.
10: Australian Alex de Minaur will host Adrian Manarino in the second round match this hour, while on court later this evening, fellow Australian James Duckworth. In the AFL, Brisbane lead Geelong 42-4 in the first quarter. Meantime, Saints coach Ross Lyon is playing down his meeting with Brisbane star Lachie Neale this weekend as the free agent weighs up his future.
15: It's been blown out of all proportion. I regularly catch up with Lachie in town with a close friend, and that close friend will be there as well. We've got a mutual friend. There'd been no preliminary discussions or anything like that, except clearly it was in the AFL landscape. And I'd simply describe it as the normal dinner with both people window shopping. There's certainly no strong agenda from either side.
10: And Blues utility Ethan Strange has gone down at training on the Gold Coast during an opposed session with Tweed Seagulls. The playmaker rolled his ankle at Cbus Super Stadium. That's the latest in news and sport.
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10: Showers tomorrow, a top of 14, an overnight low of 9 degrees. Saturday, shower or 2, 14. Sunday, cloudy, top of 14. Monday, sunny 15. On Tuesday, a partly cloudy day, a top of 16 degrees. Wednesday, partly cloudy 16. On Thursday, partly cloudy 16. On the bays, there's a gale warning. Northwesterly winds 15 to 20 knots, waves around 1.5 metres.
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10: Good evening, I'm Alex Riddell. Liberal MPs say their focus will be on promoting their policy platform as Parliament rises for the winter break. The coalition leadership has this week called for discipline and unity as the party's popularity continues to dwindle. One Liberal believes the poor polling shows the party is in need of a rebrand, but Senator James Patterson argues this isn't the way forward.
11: I don't believe in a logo-led recovery. I believe in a policy-led recovery, and that's what Angus Taylor is doing right now. I think he outlined one of the most substantive and serious and deep budget reply speeches only a month or so ago.
10: Two foreign nationals are now facing charges over a failed people smuggling attempt in far north Queensland. Georgina Winter has more.
2: A 30-year-old Chinese national has become the second man to be charged after a group of up to 12 asylum seekers were detected illegally arriving by boat at Weipa on Tuesday. He joins a 34-year-old Taiwanese national to be charged with one count of aggravated offence of people smuggling, which carries a maximum sentence of 20 years behind bars. The pair are due to reappear in the Cairns Magistrates Court tomorrow. Meantime, the Home Affairs Minister has confirmed the group of asylum seekers have been deported as the Albanese government defends its border security measures. Georgina Winter reporting.
10: The Greens have referred Labor's gambling legislation to a parliamentary inquiry, claiming they don't go far enough. The federal government has introduced a bill that restricts where and when wagering ads are shown. It also includes measures to limit children's access to online gambling. But Greens Senator Sarah Hansen-Young argues the laws should completely ban betting commercials.
3: It falls so short of what is needed to protect Australian families, to protect people from being targeted by gambling advertisers who just want to profit off people's misery and addiction.
10: A booming real estate market has minted 25,000 new Australian millionaires over the past year. The latest UBS Global Wealth Report shows 1.6 million Australians now have a seven-figure net worth, though most of that wealth is tied up in property rather than cash. Data has confirmed excessive mobile phone use is transforming our body shape. Sport and exercise physician Dr. Peter Larkins says it's a particular issue for children.
12: If you look at posture, it's usually leaning forward, eyes down, chin down, so your neck strain, often associated with people that work at workstations on computers all day, but kids on the phone, of course, it can change the shape of your neck and lead to tension, and you do squint a lot and you frown a lot when you're looking at screens.
10: Checking finance, one Australian dollar is buying 69 US cents.
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10: Ahead of the Origin decider, New South Wales hooker Reece Robson is blocking out the critics who believe he shouldn't have been dropped following Game 2. Robson says he's not giving any attention to the outside noise.
13: People can have opinions, but yeah, you just got to only listen to one of yourself. And I'm happy with where I'm at in my game, and looking forward to getting there on Wednesday night, and hopefully proving them wrong.
10: Australian Alex de Minaur has won the first set 6-3 against Adrian Mannarino in his second round match at Wimbledon. In the AFL, Brisbane lead Geelong 60-53 at halftime, and Collingwood captain Darcy Moore will miss the remainder of the season after he suffered a hamstring injury at training on Tuesday in the same right leg as his previous injury. And USA, Belgium and England have moved into the round of 16 at the FIFA World Cup. That's the latest in news and sport.
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10: Showers tomorrow, a top of 14, an overnight low of 9 degrees. Saturday, shower or 2, 14. Sunday, cloudy, top of 14. Monday, sunny, 15. On Tuesday, a partly cloudy day, a top of 16 degrees. Wednesday, partly cloudy, 16. On Thursday, partly cloudy, 16. On the bays, there's a gale warning. Northwesterly winds, 15 to 20 knots, waves around 1.5 metres.
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Would you save my soul tonight?

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0: that still sound as good as ever. 4 hours of timeless favourites with Gareth McRae. Bringing the memories rushing back. 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
1: 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Also, Shannon Martinez has brought her cult Collingwood Cafe Smith & Deli to the heart of the city in De Grave Street. She'll share what's on the menu from grab-and-go brekkies to nighttime tapas.
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12: Good evening, I'm Alex Riddell. The Albanese government has rejected claims that rely solely on artificial intelligence to assess aged care claims. The AI tool was launched 2 years ago, which examines the needs of an individual to determine if they're eligible for government-supported services. The move has been criticised by the opposition and Greens, who argue there needs to be human intervention. Aged Care Minister Sam Ray has told Parliament that is happening.
13: The integrated assessment tool uses qualified human assessors to complete the clinical assessments, and that is then used to apply the aged care rules so that we have a system that is fair for every single Australian.
12: It comes as Parliament wraps up for the next 6 weeks as the opposition tries to reset and improve its standing with voters. Federal Politics Senator Michael Packey.
14: Labor has been able to get its contentious tax changes through Parliament as the opposition struggles to land a serious blow against the government or One Nation. Liberal leader Angus Taylor has called for unity as one of his MPs pushed for a rebrand, while Andrew Hastie was forced to rule out a report that he's planning to quit politics.
15: I will recontest the next election. It's as simple as that.
14: Liberal Senator James Patterson admits there's more to do to regain voter trust as a series of opinion polls show support for the coalition has hit a record low.
16: I believe in a policy-led recovery, and that's what Angus Taylor is doing.
14: Labor finished the week relatively unscathed, branding its tax reforms a win, even though property values are in free fall as a result. Michael Packey, Canberra.
12: A serving New South Wales police officer has been charged with sexual assault-related offences. Detectives received a complaint of a domestic violence-related sexual assault, which is alleged to have occurred on two occasions. A 22-year-old probationary constable attached to a command in the Central Metropolitan Region was arrested at Chatswood Police Station and charged with two offences. One Nation leader Pauline Hanson says she will soon be appointing a Victorian leader and does have someone in mind. Several polls have shown One Nation has overtaken the major parties for the first time in Victoria. Labor and the Liberals are neck and neck with a primary vote of 26%, while One Nation's primary vote has surged to 27%. Brisbane researchers studied more than 40,000 people to better understand the burden of skin cancer on Queenslanders. The 8-year study revealed 71% of adults used a skin cancer service during that time, while one in two required at least one biopsy. Professor David Whiteman says it's a reminder Queenslanders must be sunsafe.
17: We all have an interest in lowering the burden of skin cancer, and we can do that by being safe in the sun. That means taking precautions when out in the sun, using shade where you can, wearing hats and protective clothing, and on those bits of your body that are exposed to the sun that you can't cover up in other ways, then apply sunscreen.
12: Checking finance, one Australian dollar trading at 69 US cents.
0: More of Melbourne and the Peninsula's best music is on the way, straight after the latest weather on 3MP. But now, it's sport.
12: At Wimbledon, Australian Alex de Minaur has just won his second round match against Adrian Mannarino, 6-3, 6-2, 6-2. In the AFL, Brisbane lead Geelong in the fourth quarter. Meantime, Blues interim coach Josh Fraser says he hasn't been invited to participate in Carlton's senior coaching hiring process.
18: No.
19: Do you see yourself here next year, whether it's top job, assistant?
18: Yeah, I do. Yeah, I see myself being involved in a way forward for the footy club.
12: And New South Wales has been rocked with an injury scare at an opposing session with a Queensland Cup side on the Gold Coast. Utility Nathan Strange rolled his ankle in the session against Tweed Seagulls and will be monitored over the coming days. That's the latest news and sport.
0: 3MP weather.
12: Showers tomorrow, a top of 14, an overnight low of 9 degrees. Saturday, shower or 2, 14. Sunday, cloudy, top of 14. Monday, sunny 15. On Tuesday, a partly cloudy day, a top of 16 degrees. Wednesday, partly cloudy 16. On Thursday, partly cloudy 16. On the bays, there's a gale warning. Northwesterly winds 15 to 20 knots, waves around 1.5 metres.
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8: Good evening, I'm Alex Riddell. Labor's contentious gambling advertising laws will be subject to a parliamentary inquiry. Federal politics reporter Nelson Scott.
9: The government has introduced legislation to restrict betting commercials to a maximum of 3 per hour until 8:30 at night, with a ban during live sport. Ads would also be banned on radio during school pick-up and drop-off, inside sporting venues and on player uniforms. Communications Minister Annika Wells says the changes strike the right balance.
10: We'll introduce a meaningful and impactful suite of reforms.
9: But Liberal Senator Sarah Henderson says the bill falls short of protecting vulnerable Australians.
11: I don't think the government is doing enough. We need to do more.
9: The opposition and Greens have joined forces to secure an inquiry to scrutinise the contentious laws. Nelson Scott, Canberra.
8: Two foreign nationals are now facing charges over a failed people smuggling attempt in far north Queensland. Georgina Winter has more.
12: A 30-year-old Chinese national has become the second man to be charged after a group of up to 12 asylum seekers were detected illegally arriving by boat at Weipa on Tuesday. He joins a 34-year-old Taiwanese national to be charged with one count of aggravated offence of people smuggling, which carries a maximum sentence of 20 years behind bars. The pair are due to reappear in the Cairns Magistrates Court tomorrow. Meantime, the Home Affairs Minister has confirmed the group of asylum seekers have been deported as the Albanese government defends its border security measures. Georgina Winter reporting.
8: Three people have been charged after New South Wales police intercepted a multi-million dollar cocaine shipment in a Sydney freight hub. Several packages were found to contain 10 kilograms of cocaine with an estimated $1.6 million. The federal opposition argues Labor undercooked the original legislation to roll out the under-16s social media ban. The government is trying to enhance the laws, which would give the eSafety Commissioner greater power to prosecute tech giants. Liberal Senator Jane Hume says the new rules need to be scrutinised before they're made law.
13: We're seeing people's Gmail accounts shut down, but not their Instagram accounts, not their Facebook accounts, well, their TikTok accounts. Well, what on earth is going on here? I know that Annika Wells thinks she's got a solution, but she didn't get it right the first time. I think we've got the right to scrutinise whether she gets it right a second time.
8: Victorian Liberal MP Moira Deeming has reportedly launched legal action against the party's state president on the eve of a move to disendorse her as a candidate from this year's election. News Corp reports Mrs. Deeming launched action in the Supreme Court against Victorian branch president Brian Loughnane. A new facial recognition cameras in WA have been hailed a success, with nearly 20 arrests made during the first week of the trial. More than 130,000 faces were scanned, which generated over 30 alerts. Checking finance, one Australian dollar trading at 69 US cents.
0: For what's happening around Melbourne and the peninsula, go to 3mp.com.au. 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
8: Day four action at Wimbledon is underway with an Australian winner. Craig Gabriel reports.
14: Alex de Minaur was solid. He played one of his best matches of recent weeks and scored his sixth win from seven matches against Adrian Manarino. And it's his seventh win in his last eight matches against left-handers. De Minaur is into the third round, 6-3, 6-2, 6-2. It really was very encouraging to see Demon play the way he did. Mayor Joint is on court now, and Kim Birrell and James Duckworth will play later. Craig Gabriel, Wimbledon.
8: Brisbane have had a 22-point win over Geelong at GMHBA Stadium. That's the latest in news and sport.
0: 3MP weather.
8: Showers tomorrow, a top of 14, an overnight low of 9 degrees. Saturday, shower or 2, 14. Sunday, cloudy, top of 14. Monday, sunny, 15. On Tuesday, a partly cloudy day, a top of 16 degrees. Wednesday, partly cloudy, 16. On Thursday, partly cloudy, 16. On the bays, there's a gale warning. Northwesterly winds, 15 to 20 knots. Waves around 1.5 metres.
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10: Hello, I'm Alex Riddell. The Greens have referred Labor's gambling legislation to a parliamentary inquiry, claiming they don't go far enough. The federal government has introduced a bill that restricts where and when wagering ads are shown. It also includes measures to limit children's access to online gambling. But Green Senator Sarah Hanson-Young argues the laws should completely ban betting commercials.
11: It falls so short of what is needed to protect Australian families, to protect people from being targeted by gambling advertisers who just want to profit off people's misery and addiction.
10: The Christian Brothers Religious Order has been granted a moratorium on payouts to child sexual abuse victims. A Supreme Court judge has accepted the church's argument that it risks running out of money. The court previously heard it has been losing almost $2 million a week since October. The federal government has defended its border security after another group of asylum seekers reached Australia. Earlier this week, around a dozen people arrived in northern Queensland. The opposition says it's another example of the government failing to protect the border. But Home Affairs Minister Tony Burke has told Parliament the coalition is playing petty politics.
12: And instead of standing with those Australian officials, you want to mock them. What happened in Weipa? Clearly a question they wrote before they realised every one of those individuals had been removed from Australia.
10: Meantime, Liberal MPs say their focus will be on promoting their policy platform, with Parliament yesterday rising for the winter break. The coalition leadership says this week has called for discipline and unity as the party's popularity continues to dwindle. One Liberal MP believes the poor polling shows the party is in need of a rebrand, but Senator James Patterson argues that isn't the way.
13: I don't believe in a logo-led recovery. I believe in a policy-led recovery, and that's what Angus Taylor is doing right now. I think he outlined one of the most substantive and serious and deep budget reply speeches only a month or so ago.
10: A booming real estate market has minted 25,000 new Australian millionaires over the past year. The latest UBS Global Wealth Report shows 1.6 million Australians now have a seven-figure net worth, though most of that wealth is tied up in property rather than cash. Data has confirmed excessive mobile phone use is transforming our body shape. Sport and exercise physician Dr. Peter Larkins says a particular issue for children.
14: If you look at posture, it's usually leaning forward, eyes down, chin down, so your neck strain, often associated with people that work at workstations on computers all day, but kids on the phone, of course, it can change the shape of your neck and lead to tension, and you do squint a lot and you frown a lot when you're looking at screens.
10: In finance, the Australian dollar's buying 69 US cents.
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10: Australian Alex de Minaur has won his second round match against Adrian Mannarino 6-3, 6-2, 6-2. While fellow Australian Mayor Joint is currently taking on Alexandra Ehler, they have won one set apiece. New South Wales hooker Reece Robson is blocking out the critics who believe he should have been dropped following Game 2. He says he's not giving any attention to the outside noise.
15: People can have opinions, but yeah, you just got to and listen to one of yourself, and I'm happy with where I'm at in my game, and looking forward to getting there on Wednesday night, and hopefully proving them wrong.
10: In the AFL, Brisbane have had a 22-point win over Geelong at GMHBA, and Collingwood captain Darcy Moore will miss the remainder of the season after he suffered a hamstring injury at training on Tuesday. That's the latest in news and sport.
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10: Checking your weather around the country. Sydney mostly sunny and heading for a top of 19 degrees. In Melbourne, showers and 15 degrees. Brisbane, a partly cloudy day, 27 degrees. In Perth, partly cloudy, a top of 19. Adelaide, a shower or two, heading for 15. Canberra, showers easing, heading for a top of 10 degrees. In Hobart, a shower or two developing, 13. And in Darwin, a sunny day and a top of 32.
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9: Hello, I'm Alex Riddell. Labor's contentious gambling advertising laws will be subject to a parliamentary inquiry. Federal politics reporter Nelson Scott.
10: The government has introduced legislation to restrict betting commercials to a maximum of three per hour until 8:30 at night, with a ban during live sport. Ads would also be banned on radio during school pick-up and drop-off, inside sporting venues and on player uniforms. Communications Minister Annika Wells says the changes strike the right balance.
11: We'll introduce a meaningful and impactful suite of reforms.
10: But Liberal Senator Sarah Henderson says the bill falls short of protecting vulnerable Australians.
12: I don't think the government is doing enough. We need to do more.
10: The opposition and Greens have joined forces to secure an inquiry to scrutinise the contentious laws. Nelson Scott, Canberra.
9: The Christian Brothers Religious Order has been granted a moratorium on payouts to child sexual abuse victims. A Supreme Court judge has accepted the church's argument that it risks running out of money. The court previously heard it has been losing almost $2 million a week since October. The Albanese government is defending its border security regime after another group of asylum seekers reached Australia. Earlier this week, about a dozen people arrived at Weipa in far north Queensland. The opposition says it's another example of the government failing to protect the border, but Home Affairs Minister Tony Burke has told Parliament the coalition is playing petty politics.
13: And instead of standing with those Australian officials, you want to mock them. What happened in Weipa? Clearly a question they wrote before they realised every one of those individuals had been removed from Australia.
9: One Nation leader Pauline Hanson says she will soon be appointing a Victorian leader for her party and does have someone in mind. It comes after several polls have shown One Nation has overtaken the major parties for the first time in Victoria. Labor and the Liberals are neck and neck with a primary vote of 26%, while One Nation's primary vote has surged to 27%. A booming real estate market has minted 25,000 new Australian millionaires over the past year. The latest UBS Global Wealth Report shows 1.6 million Australians now have a seven-figure net worth, though most of that wealth is tied up in property rather than cash. A serving New South Wales police officer has been charged with sexual assault-related offences. The 22-year-old probationary constable attached to a command in the Central Metropolitan Region was arrested at Chatswood Police Station and charged with the two offences. New facial recognition cameras have been hailed a success by the WA government. More than 130,000 faces were scanned by the cameras over the past 7 days, which generated over 30 alerts. And US President Donald Trump has taken his first flight on the $580 million new Air Force One.
0: More of Melbourne and the Peninsula's best music is on the way, straight after the latest weather on 3MP. But now, it's sport.
9: Day four of Wimbledon is continuing with one Australian progressing and one bowing out. Craig Gabriel is there.
14: After a very good start, Mayer joins game collapse and Alexander Iala is the one into the third round, 3-6, 6-2, 6-love. Very probably, things caught up with her as the match progressed. Iala will play Iga Swiatek, who beat Karolina Pliskova yet again. Alex de Minaur said he played a very clean match as he dismissed Adrian Mannarino, 6-3, 6-2, 6-2. Craig Gabriel, Wimbledon.
9: In the AFL, Brisbane have had a 22-point win over Geelong at GMHBA Stadium, while Collingwood captain Darcy Moore will miss the remainder of the season after he suffered a hamstring injury at training on Tuesday in the same right leg as his previous injury. A New South Wales hooker, Rhys Robson, says he's blocking out the critics who believe he should have been dropped following Origin at Game 2.
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9: Checking your weather around the country. Sydney, mostly sunny and heading for a top of 19 degrees. In Melbourne, showers and 15 degrees. Brisbane, a partly cloudy day, 27 degrees. In Perth, partly cloudy, a top of 19. Adelaide, a shower or two, heading for 15. Canberra, showers easing, heading for a top of 10 degrees. In Hobart, a shower or two developing, 13. And in Darwin, a sunny day and a top of 32.
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10: Hello, I'm Alex Riddell. The Albanese government has rejected accusations it relies solely on artificial intelligence to assess aged care claims. The AI tool was launched 2 years ago, which examines the needs of an individual to determine if they're eligible for government-supported services. The move has been criticised by the opposition and Greens, who argue there needs to be human intervention. But Aged Care Minister Sam Ray has told Parliament that is happening.
11: The integrated assessment tool uses qualified human assessors to complete the clinical assessments, and that is then used to apply the aged care rules so that we have a system that is fair for every single Australian.
10: Three people have been charged after police intercepted a multi-million dollar cocaine shipment in a Sydney freight hub. Toby Goff reports.
12: A joint investigation by state and federal police led to several packages being seized in June. They were found to contain 10 kilograms of cocaine worth an estimated $1.6 million and were allegedly smuggled through a local cargo company. Following the seizure, tactical officers raided homes in Moorbank and Gledswood Hills, arresting two men and a woman. They've all been refused bail and remain before the courts. Toby Goff, Sydney.
10: A second man has been charged over his alleged role in a failed people smuggling attempt. The 30-year-old Chinese national was arrested on Wednesday at Weipa in far north Queensland and will face court later today. It comes after a 34-year-old Taiwanese man was remanded in custody after appearing in court yesterday. Victorian Liberal MP Moira Deeming has reportedly launched legal action against the party's state president on the eve of a move to disendorse her as a candidate from this year's Victorian election. News Corp reports Mrs. Deeming has launched the action in the Supreme Court against Victorian branch president Brian Loughnane. A co-founder of Australia's Jewish Council has told the Royal Commission into Anti-Semitism she faced a wave of abuse for opposing the war in Gaza. Sarah Schwartz says she has been called a traitor and targeted by Holocaust-related slurs, and she has warned anti-Semitism is growing.
13: Abuse that I receive from both far-right and neo-Nazi actors, but also from pro-Israel advocates. Those actors target Jewish people like me who stand up for Palestinian freedom and justice. They question our Jewishness.
10: And a woman in Perth has escaped injury after driving her car into a laundromat to try and put out a fire. Emergency services were called to the Clarkson business in Perth's northern suburbs. Police say the woman accidentally set some clothing alight and removed it from the building, but worried another burning item was still inside the locked building and drove her car into the doors to try and regain entry. No charges have been laid.
14: For what's happening around Melbourne and the peninsula, go to 3mp.com.au. You can even submit your own community event for free publicity.
10: In the AFL, Brisbane have had a 22-point win over Geelong at GMHBA Stadium. The Lions kicked the first 8 goals, the Cats trailing by 37 points at quarter time. Lions coach Chris Fagan says he was very happy with the way they started the game.
15: When you play in a hostile environment like GMHBA Stadium against Geelong, the dream thing is, I guess, is to get a good start when you're on the road. And we certainly did that. We turned up to play. They'd pegged us back by half time, but still sometimes the effort to have to do that helps you win the game.
10: At Wimbledon, Australian Alex de Minaur is through to the third round, while Maya Joynt lost her second round match. Ryan Lonergan and Carter Gordon will combine in the halves for the Wallabies in tomorrow's sold-out test against Ireland at Allianz Stadium, while Jock Campbell will start at fullback, playing his first test in 3.5 years.
14: 3MP weather.
10: Checking your weather around the country. Sydney mostly sunny and heading for a top of 19 degrees. In Melbourne, showers and 15 degrees. Brisbane, a partly cloudy day, 27 degrees. In Perth, partly cloudy, a top of 19. Adelaide, a shower or two, heading for 15. Canberra, showers easing, heading for a top of 10 degrees. In Hobart, a shower or two developing, 13. And in Darwin, a sunny day and a top of 32.
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11: Hello, I'm Alex Riddell. Labor's contentious gambling advertising laws will be subject to a parliamentary inquiry. Federal politics reporter Nelson Scott.
12: The government has introduced legislation to restrict betting commercials to a maximum of 3 per hour until 8:30 at night, with a ban during live sport. Ads would also be banned on radio during school pick-up and drop-off, inside sporting venues and on player uniforms. Communications Minister Annika Wells says the changes strike the right balance.
13: We'll introduce a meaningful and impactful suite of reforms.
12: But Liberal Senator Sarah Henderson says the bill falls short of protecting vulnerable Australians.
14: I don't think the government is doing enough. We need to do more.
12: The opposition and Greens have joined forces to secure an inquiry to scrutinise the contentious laws. Nelson Scott, Canberra.
11: The Christian Brothers Religious Order has been granted a moratorium on payouts to child sexual abuse victims. A Supreme Court judge has accepted the church's argument that it risks running out of money. The court previously heard it has been losing almost $2 million a week since October. The Albanese government is defending its border security regime after another group of asylum seekers reached Australia. Earlier this week, about a dozen people arrived at Weipa in far north Queensland. The opposition says it's another example of the government failing to protect the border, but Home Affairs Minister Tony Burke has told Parliament the coalition is playing petty politics.
15: And instead of standing with those Australian officials, you want to mock them. What happened in Weipa? Clearly a question they wrote before they realised every one of those individuals had been removed from Australia.
11: One Nation leader Pauline Hanson says she will soon be appointing a Victorian leader for her party and does have someone in mind. It comes after several polls have shown One Nation has overtaken the major parties for the first time in Victoria. Labor and the Liberals are neck and neck with a primary vote of 26%, while One Nation's primary vote has surged to 27%. A booming real estate market has minted 25,000 new Australian millionaires over the past year. The latest UBS Global Wealth Report shows 1.6 million Australians now have a seven-figure net worth, though most of that wealth is tied up in property rather than cash. A serving New South Wales police officer has been charged with sexual assault-related offences. The 22-year-old probationary constable attached to a command in the Central Metropolitan Region was arrested at Chatswood Police Station and charged with the two offences. New facial recognition cameras have been hailed a success by the WA government. More than 130,000 faces were scanned by the cameras over the past 7 days, which generated over 30 alerts. And US President Donald Trump has taken his first flight on the $580 million new Air Force One.
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11: Day 4 of Wimbledon is continuing with one Australian progressing and one bowing out. Craig Gabriel is there.
16: After a very good start, Medjoin's game collapsed and Alexandra Ayala is the one into the third round, 3-6, 6-2, 6-love. Very probably things caught up with her as the match progressed. Ayala will play Iga Swiatek, who beat Karolina Pliskova yet again. Alex de Minaur said he played a very clean match as he dismissed Adrian Mannarino, 6-3, 6-2, 6-2. Craig Gabriel, Wimbledon.
11: In the AFL, Brisbane have had a 22-point win over Geelong at GMHBA Stadium, while Collingwood captain Darcy Moore will miss the remainder of the season after he suffered a hamstring injury at training on Tuesday in the same right leg as his previous injury. A New South Wales hooker, Reece Robson, says he's blocking out the critics who believe he should have been dropped following Origin at Game 2.
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11: Checking your weather around the country. Sydney, mostly sunny and heading for a top of 19 degrees. In Melbourne, showers and 15 degrees. Brisbane, a partly cloudy day, 27 degrees. In Perth, partly cloudy, a top of 19. Adelaide, a shower or two, heading for 15. Canberra, showers easing, heading for a top of 10 degrees. In Hobart, a shower or two developing, 13. And in Darwin, a sunny day and a top of 32.
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0: 6 hours of the biggest favourites with Gareth McRae. Papa says he loves Sunday morning 60s from 6 till 10 every Sunday. Sunday morning 60s. Melbourne and the Peninsula's best music. 3MP.
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1: 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Also, Shannon Martinez has brought her cult Collingwood Cafe Smith & Deli to the heart of the city in De Grave Street. She'll share what's on the menu from grab-and-go brekkies to nighttime tapas.
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9: Hello, I'm Alex Riddell. The Albanese government has rejected accusations it relies solely on artificial intelligence to assess aged care claims. The AI tool was launched 2 years ago, which examines the needs of an individual to determine if they're eligible for government-supported services. The move has been criticised by the opposition and Greens, who argue there needs to be human intervention. But Aged Care Minister Sam Ray has told Parliament that is happening.
10: The integrated assessment tool uses qualified human assessors to complete the clinical assessments, and that is then used to apply the aged care rules so that we have a system that is fair for every single Australian.
9: Three people have been charged after police intercepted a multi-million dollar cocaine shipment in a Sydney freight hub. Toby Goff reports.
11: A joint investigation by state and federal police led to several packages being seized in June. They were found to contain 10 kilograms of cocaine worth an estimated $1.6 million and were allegedly smuggled through a local cargo company. Following the seizure, tactical officers raided homes in Moorbank and Gledswood Hills, arresting two men and a woman. They've all been refused bail and remain before the courts. Toby Goff, Sydney.
9: The second man has been charged over his alleged role in a failed people smuggling attempt. The 30-year-old Chinese national was arrested on Wednesday at Weeper in far north Queensland and will face court later today. It comes after a 34-year-old Taiwanese man was remanded in custody after appearing in court yesterday. Victorian Liberal MP Moira Deeming has reportedly launched legal action against the party's state president on the eve of a move to disendorse her as a candidate from this year's Victorian election. News Corp reports Mrs. Deeming has launched the action in the Supreme Court against Victorian branch president Brian Loughnane. A co-founder of Australia's Jewish Council has told the Royal Commission into Anti-Semitism she faced a wave of abuse for opposing the war in Gaza. Sarah Schwartz says she has been called a traitor and targeted by Holocaust-related slurs, and she has warned anti-Semitism is growing.
12: Abuse that I receive from both far-right and neo-Nazi actors, but also from pro-Israel advocates. Those actors target Jewish people like me who stand up for Palestinian freedom and justice. They question our Jewishness.
9: And a woman in Perth has escaped injury after driving her car into a laundromat to try and put out a fire. Emergency services were called to the Clarkson business in Perth's northern suburbs. Police say the woman accidentally set some clothing alight and removed it from the building, but worried another burning item was still inside the locked building and drove her car into the doors to try and regain entry. No charges have been laid.
0: More of Melbourne and the Peninsula's best music is on the way, straight after the latest weather on 3MP. But now, it's sport.
9: In the AFL, Brisbane have had a 22-point win over Geelong at GMHBA Stadium. The Lions kicked the first 8 goals, the Cats trailing by 37 points at quarter time. Lions coach Chris Fagan says he was very happy with the way they started the game.
13: When you play in a hostile environment like GMHBA Stadium against Geelong, the dream thing is, I guess, is to get a good start when you're on the road. And we certainly did that. We turned up to play. They'd pegged us back by half time, but still sometimes the effort to have to do that helps you win the game.
9: At Wimbledon, Australian Alex de Minaur is through to the third round, while Maya Joint lost her second round match. Ryan Lonergan and Carter Gordon will combine in the halves for the Wallabies in tomorrow's sold-out test against Ireland at Allianz Stadium, while Jock Campbell will start at fullback, playing his first test in 3.5 years.
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9: Checking your weather around the country. Sydney mostly sunny and heading for a top of 19 degrees. In Melbourne, showers and 15 degrees. Brisbane, a partly cloudy day, 27 degrees. In Perth, partly cloudy, a top of 19. Adelaide, a shower or two, heading for 15. Canberra, showers easing, heading for a top of 10 degrees. In Hobart, a shower or two developing, 13. And in Darwin, a sunny day and a top of 32.
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10: Good morning, I'm Sasha Foote. A man has been pulled alive from beneath a collapsed car park in Venezuela 8 days since twin earthquakes devastated the country. Foreign rescuers spent 100 hours digging to free the security guard who was on duty when the quake struck after hearing faint cries for help. Nearly 2,300 people have been killed in the disaster and tens of thousands are missing. The opposition says parents should have access to safety tools to stop children being exposed to harmful content online. Labor is seeking to boost fines and regulator powers to get tech giants to enforce the under-16 social media ban. The coalition argues parents need tools to combat algorithms that fuel addiction to digital platforms. Shadow Communications Minister Sarah Henderson says the technology is already used.
11: I'm calling on the government to demand that Google
2: Apple and Microsoft provide these safety tools to parents as they currently do through enterprise agreements to large corporations and government departments.
10: The eSafety Commissioner concedes her office fought hard to prevent hateful content from being shared in the wake of last year's Bondi terror attack. Fronting the Anti-Semitism Royal Commission, Julian McGrath says Platform X agreed to keep an age restriction warning on any footage, despite describing the content as not any worse than what's seen in a gore movie. A man is due to face court today accused of a violent home invasion in Sydney's West. Police allege a 60-year-old man and a 57-year-old woman were held in a room at gunpoint when the offender broke into the Condell Park unit. The woman was allegedly assaulted by the 21-year-old man during an attempt to call 000. A second man has been charged over an alleged people smuggling plot off Far North Queensland. Georgina Winter explains.
3: A 30-year-old Chinese national has become the second man to be charged after a group of up to 12 asylum seekers were detected illegally arriving by boat at Weipa on Tuesday. He joins a 34-year-old Taiwanese national to be charged with one count of aggravated offence of people smuggling, which carries a maximum sentence of 20 years behind bars. Meantime, the Home Affairs Minister has confirmed the group of asylum seekers have been deported as the Albanese government defends its border security measures. Georgina Winter reporting.
10: Also making news, Thai police say nine Buddhist monks have been killed when an 11-year-old boy took his parents' truck without permission and lost control of the vehicle, crashing into the monks. In finance, the Dow Jones is up 368 points. The Nasdaq is down 300. One Australian dollar is buying 69 US cents.
0: For what's happening around Melbourne and the peninsula, go to 3mp.com.au. 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
10: Aussie Alex de Minaur is through to the third round at Wimbledon. Craig Gabriel reports.
3: A 30-year-old Chinese national has become the second man to be charged.
10: Apologies, that's the wrong audio. Spain is taking on Austria this hour in the World Cup as the sides fight for a spot in the World Cup's round of 16. In later games, Portugal and Croatia will meet and Switzerland will take on Algeria in the final games of the knockout phases. That is the very latest in news and sport.
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11: Checking your weather around the country. Sydney, mostly sunny and heading for a top of 19 degrees. In Melbourne, showers and 15 degrees. Brisbane, a partly cloudy day, 27 degrees. In Perth, partly cloudy, a top of 19. Adelaide, a shower or two, heading for 15. Canberra, showers easing, heading for a top of 10 degrees. In Hobart, a shower or two developing, 13. And in Darwin, a sunny day and a top of 32.
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2: 10 degrees in Melbourne, showers atop today, 15 at 5:30. Good morning. I'm David Armstrong. A 16-year-old boy has been charged with murder following the death of a boy at Craigieburn this week. The 15-year-old victim was found with stab wounds near the Craigieburn Community Hospital on Wednesday night. Two others are also facing charges over the boy's death, a 20-year-old man and a 15-year-old girl. Leaked documents show Labor under Jacinta Allen is headed for a catastrophic defeat in the November state election. While polls show Labor and the Coalition are neck and neck in Melbourne, the story is far different in the regions. Leaked National Party strategies show the Premier's approval rating outside of Melbourne is at a record low of minus 67, rating her toxicity as being even worse than Donald Trump. Renegade Liberal Moira Deeming is calling in the lawyers yet again. This time she's launching Supreme Court action against the party president, Brian Loughlin. The case is set to open this morning. There is renewed hope in the fight against motor neurone disease after University of Queensland scientists collaborated with overseas experts. Alex Riddell has more.
3: A new drug could allow MND to become a manageable disease for patients. News Corp reports the drug known as R8Y is on track for testing in patients within 5 years. University of Queensland researcher Professor Trent Woodruff says the medication provides a unique tool to study certain immune cells in detail to offer better management of the disease. The breakthrough has received essential funding from Fight MND, the charity co-founded by the late Neil Danaher. Alex Riddell, Melbourne.
2: A man has been pulled alive from beneath a collapsed car park in Venezuela, 8 days since twin earthquakes devastated that country. Foreign rescuers spent 100 hours digging to free the security guard who was on duty when the quake struck after hearing faint cries for help. Nearly 2,300 people have been killed in the disaster. Tens of thousands are still missing. A Jewish human rights lawyer has told the Royal Commission into Anti-Semitism she has been abused online. The Jewish Council of Australia's Sarah Schwartz has told the inquiry she's been targeted by pro-Israel and neo-Nazi groups because of her advocacy for Palestinian people. She says she's been called both a traitor and a rat. In finance, Wall Street is up 339 points. The dollar is trading at 69.2 US.
0: More of Melbourne and the Peninsula's best music is on the way, straight after the latest weather on 3MP. But now, it's sport.
2: Brisbane, shown back-to-back flags, is not out of reach, sinking Geelong at the Cattery by 22 points last night. Lions came out strong with the first quarter 8-goal burst, leaving the Cats trailing by 37. Brisbane coach Chris Fagan happy with the way they started the game.
4: When you play in a hostile environment like GMHBA Stadium against Geelong, the dream thing is, I guess, is to get a good start when you're on the road. And we certainly did that. We turned up to play. They'd pegged us back by half-time, but still sometimes the effort to have to do that helps you win the game.
2: Calling captain Darcy Moore to miss the remainder of the season after suffering another hamstring injury at training this week. Alex de Minaur cruising through to the third round at Wimbledon with a straight sets win. Craig Gabriel is there.
5: Alex de Minaur was solid. He played one of his best matches of recent weeks and scored his sixth win from seven matches against Adrian Mannarino. And it's his seventh win in his last eight matches against left-handers. De Minaur is into the third round, 6-3, 6-2, 6-2. It really was very encouraging to see de Minaur play the way he did. Craig Gabriel, Wimbledon.
2: And that's the latest news and sport.
0: 3MP weather.
2: There is a severe weather warning for parts of the state for damaging winds today. Showers and windy at top of 15 degrees. Tomorrow, a shower or two, 13. Sunday, cloudy, 14. And Monday, a sunny day forecast at top of 15. Tuesday, mostly sunny, 15 degrees. On the bays, there is a strong wind warning today. Northwesterlies, 30 knots this morning, then turning westerly and easing later. Waves to 2 metres. Currently, it's 10 degrees.
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3: 10 degrees in Melbourne, showers at top today, 15 at 6 o'clock. Good morning. I'm David Armstrong. A 16-year-old boy's been charged with murder over the fatal stabbing of 15-year-old Darwish Mohammed outside the Craigieburn Community Hospital. Madeline Burke has details.
4: The boy from the Goulburn Valley area was charged with murder overnight and remanded to appear in court at a later date. A 20-year-old man who was arrested at the same time as that boy yesterday has been charged with criminal damage by fire, and there were further arrests over the attack overnight. A 15-year-old girl has been charged with affray and theft of motor vehicle. A 15-year-old boy who was arrested this morning is currently being interviewed by detectives. Darwish Mohammed died in the hospital car park on Wednesday night. His loved ones have described him as a beautiful soul who was always smiling. Madeline Burke, Melbourne.
3: Jacinta Allen's popularity has collapsed in the bush. Here's Dennis O'Kane.
5: A leaked strategy memo circulated to Nationals MPs reveals her personal approval rating hitting a record low of -67%. The party research has found the Premier's toxicity is now worse than even Donald Trump. The polling was conducted across regional electorates in May and June. It found Miss Allen presided over a government that is a symbol of waste, secrecy and regional neglect. The research also recorded a similar result for her deputy, Ben Carroll, described by voters in the bush as a yes man in the background. Dennis O'Kane, Melbourne.
3: 43 apartments were evacuated in Preston overnight after smoke from a large nearby fire spread through a four-storey building. 33 firefighters responded to the blaze in an apartment above a gym on Oakover Road around 7:20. The blaze causing extensive damage to the apartment and the roof space. Fire investigators determining the causes accidental. Jacinta Allen's undergoing pressure from her own MPs to call a royal commission into big build corruption. Ministers, backbenchers and candidates from across the party's factional divide have told The Age not to act could potentially be disastrous for Labor, the broader union movement and building workers. Well, police have exhumed the body of a baby whose remains were found in a Ballarat dam 3 decades ago in a bid to identify them. Investigators believe advances in DNA technology can help them find the infant's parents. The remains so badly decomposed even the child's gender could not be determined. The child is known by no name, only a coroner's court case number. Finance, Wall Street up 594, our dollar 69.2 US.
1: 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You can even submit your own community event for free publicity.
3: Brisbane has sent Geelong tumbling out of the top four. Julian Marcus reports.
6: It was an 8-goal-1 opening quarter which set up the Brisbane Lions' 22-point win at GMHBA Stadium. For the Lions, it's their fourth consecutive victory, and Kyle Lohman was the standout with 5 goals, 3 each for Logan Morris and for Zach Bailey. While Patrick Dangerfield's 5 goals weren't enough to prevent Geelong from losing their 4th game out of 5 and go tumbling out of the top four. At GMHBA Stadium, Julian Marcus, Geelong.
3: Darcy Moore missed the rest of the season after re-injuring his hamstring. Collingwood star suffering the setback at training on Tuesday. Alex de Minaur through to round 3 at Wimbledon, defeating Adrian Mannarino. The Aussie taking the Frenchman down in straight sets. Well, not so good for fellow Aussie Maya Joint. She was beaten by Alex Iala. At the World Cup, at halftime, Spain leading Austria 1-0. Later, Portugal and Croatia meet while Switzerland takes on Algeria. And that's the latest news and sport.
1: 3MP, Melbourne traffic.
7: Good morning. Starting off in Flemington, there's been a crash on Smithfield Road, citybound at Epsom Road. It's blocking out the left-hand lane and speeds are back down to 40k. Looking at some of your major arterials on the Mornington Peninsula Freeway, traffic is smooth sailing in both directions from Rosebud all the way through to the Dingley Bypass. On the Calder Freeway, there's been reports of a crash citybound at Green Gully Road. On the Monash Freeway, it's slow going inbound from Narrewarra North Road all the way through to the South Gippsland Freeway. 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I'm Eliza and that's latest traffic on 3MP.
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9: 3MP weather.
3: There is a severe weather warning for parts of the state for damaging winds today. Showers and windy at top of 15 degrees. Tomorrow, a shower or two, 13. Sunday, cloudy, 14. And Monday, a sunny day forecast atop of 15. Tuesday, mostly sunny, 15 degrees. On the bays, there is a strong wind warning today. Northwesterlies, 30 knots this morning, then turning westerly and easing later. Waves to 2 metres, and currently it's 10 degrees.
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0: Melbourne and the Peninsula's best music, 3MP. Sixpence, none the richer. Morning. Just a shake of the hand is fine. thank you. Welcome to 3MP. Oh, it's Friday.
1: Thank God it's Friday.
0: Hey, before 6:30, I'll open the early doors on the birthday today for a very famous movie star whose former wives include Nicole Kidman, Mimi Rogers and Katie Holmes. Can you guess who that is? I'll let you know before 6:30 on 3MP.

0: Melbourne and the Peninsula's best music 3MP, Barbara Streisand, Woman in Love, 17 past 6. Brisbane Lions got off the chain early last night.
1: Holds the ball up and says to the Geelong supporters, how easy was that? And thank you very much. Talk about a bit of stick it up, yeah. Look at Rayner, soaking up the atmosphere from the fans.
0: Audio courtesy of the AFL, a 22-point win for the Lions last night over the Cats. Tonight, Sydney hosts the Western Bulldogs. Cloudy, windy, showers less likely tonight. 15 for the City Peninsula. Geelong today, 14 degrees. Last tickets to Jersey Forever later. We'll draw the winner of the VIP experience backstage meet and greet thing just before 9 too. I'll talk to the star of Jersey Forever a little later on this morning as well, Bobby Fox. Looking forward to that. 3MP.

0: Melbourne traffic.
1: We have a number of crashes to look out for. Firstly, one in Flemington on Smithfield Road, northbound at Epsom Road. It's blocking out the left-hand lane and speeds are back down to 40k. Another on the Calder Freeway, citybound at Green Gully Road. That one's closing out the left-hand emergency lane. In Deer Park, there's been reports of a crash on Station Road, southbound for Ballarat Road. Otherwise, looking you drive on the Monash Freeway, traffic is building inbound from Narrowarra North Road all the way through to the South Gippsland Freeway. It's 6 p.m, there's no dinner, and it could be a family in your street tonight. Don't let Victorians go hungry. 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I'm Eliza, and that's latest traffic on 3MP.
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0: wake up. 3MP Breakfast Friday, wakey wakey Boris Gardner. Let's open the early doors here. Just before the news, July 3 today, birthday for a Hollywood superstar turning 64.
1: I feel the need for speed.
0: Ow! Tom Cruise, born in Syracuse, New York, star of the Mission Impossible movies, Top Guns, over 30 movies that have each made over $100 million in his career. Tom Cruise, today 64. 3MP 6:30 News, Sport, Weather and Traffic, and Greg in for Sarah on 3MP Bayside News next.
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10: 10 degrees in Melbourne, showers are top today, 15 at 6:30. Good morning. I'm David Armstrong. You could be facing water restrictions this summer, reservoirs sitting at just 50% capacity. Melbourne water storages, they're at 64%, while regional Victoria is at 48%. Barmen Water says without its connection to the Melbourne grid, Geelong would already be under stage 4 restrictions. Queensland scientists have developed a super drug to help fight MND. According to News Corp, the drug could transform it from a death sentence to a manageable disease. University of Queensland scientists, collaborating with global experts, have developed R8Y, which activates a hard-to-target immune receptor. A 16-year-old boy has been charged with murder over the fatal stabbing of 15-year-old Darwish Mohammed outside the Craigieburn Community Hospital this week. The boy from the Goulburn Valley was remanded to appear in a children's court. 20-year-old Beveridge Man was arrested at the same time as that 16-year-old yesterday. He has been charged with criminal damage by fire, and there were further arrests overnight. 15-year-old girl from Faulkner has been charged with affray and theft of a motor vehicle. And a 15-year-old boy was arrested this morning. He is being interviewed by detectives. Thai police say they put an Australian murder suspect on a watch list just 10 minutes before he was due to go through immigration and flee the country. 45-year-old accused of killing a 17-year-old girl and stuffing her body in a suitcase. He was detained trying to board a flight to Perth. One Nation leader Pauline Hanson says she has no plans to recruit Karl Stefanovic, despite publicly backing him over his sacking by Channel 9. Senator Hanson says the former Today Show host doesn't seem interested enough in politics.
1: It's not about celebrity status to get into this party. Carl hasn't shown me that. He may in the future, but he hasn't shown me that. He's doing a good job in his podcast, interviewing people. People are enjoying watching his podcast. It's a shame. I think Channel 9 have done the wrong thing, but they've gone so woke, and that's why they've decided to get rid of him.
10: EV sales are at an all-time high in Australia, driven by an unprecedented demand for Tesla and Polestar. The two manufacturers delivered nearly 25,000 cars since January, marking a 62% increase on the same time last year. The Electric Vehicle Council's Aman Gur says the variety of EVs available is driving the surge.
11: All models and all types. This shows that the cars being put out by Tesla and by Polestar are exciting to Australians, and they're suiting the lifestyles that Australians lead all across our country.
10: The Perth Mint is marking the 80th anniversary of the birth of rock legend Bon Scott. Newly minted pure gold and silver bars are being released, featuring a crest paying tribute to the AC/DC frontman's Scottish heritage. In finance, Wall Street's up 594, our dollar 69.2 US.
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10: The Lions burst out of the blocks last night with an 8-goal opening term, claiming victory over the Cats by 22 points. But the win for the reigning premiers coming at a cost, with Darcy Gardner and Zach Bailey suffering hamstring issues. As for Geelong, Jeremy Cameron's frustrating season continued, managing just 4 disposals. Coach Chris Scott admitting he's off the pace.
12: But I do remember getting these questions the week before I kicked 11, so if he doesn't kick at least 10 next week, I'll be flat.
10: In a major blow for the Magpies, Darcy Moore missed the remainder of the season after suffering another hamstring injury. In tennis, Alex de Minaur's cruise through to the round 3 at Wimbledon. Fellow Aussie Mayer joints out. And the World Cup, Spain 2-0 up against Austria. That's the latest news and sport.
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14: I'm Greg Allen. Kingston Council has reappointed its CEO for a further 4 years. Peter Bean was appointed to the role in 2021 after former CEO Julie Reid departed with 2 years left to run on her contract. Kingston councillors have voted to extend Mr. Bean's contract for 4 years with an option for an additional year. Southern Peninsula Community Support will host a winter sleepout on Friday, 31st of July, to raise awareness and much-needed funds for its critical frontline work. SPCS CEO Jeremy Maxwell says the Mornington Peninsula has the highest number of rough sleepers in Victoria, and the escalating homelessness crisis in the area is stretching capacity to respond. And two of the Balnarring and District Historical Society's longest-serving volunteers have been recognised with the Royal Historical Society of Victoria's Award of Merit for their contribution to local and Victorian history. Ian Wiskin and Ilma Hackett have a combined 62 years of service to the Historical Society. And that's the latest Bayside News on 3MP.
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15: Starting off in Flemington, there's been a crash on Smithfield Road northbound at Epsom Road. It's blocking out the left-hand lane and speeds are back down to 40k. Another crash in the Calder Freeway, city-bound at Green Gully Road. That one's closing out the left-hand emergency lane. On the Western Freeway, there's been reports of a crash inbound at the Deer Park Bypass. On the Monash Freeway, traffic is starting to bank up city-bound from Narrewarra North Road through to the South Gippsland Freeway, then again from Wellington Road through to Warragul Road. 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I'm Eliza and that's latest traffic on 3MP.
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9: 3MP weather.
3: There is a severe weather warning for parts of the state for damaging winds today. Showers and windy at top of 15 degrees. Tomorrow, a shower or two, 13. Sunday, cloudy, 14. And Monday, a sunny day forecast atop of 15. Tuesday, mostly sunny, 15 degrees. On the bays, there is a strong wind warning today. Northwesterlies, 30 knots this morning, then turning westerly and easing later. Waves to 2 metres, and currently it's 10 degrees.
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Melbourne and the Peninsula's best music, 3MP, Billy Joel, still rock and roll. 2127, let's get you the impossible question for this morning, the little mind game we put to you. What have we got in the envelope? We have today, no matter how little or how much you use me, you change me every month. What am I? No matter how little or how much you use me, you change me every month. What am I? We'll answer that just before nine this morning. 3MP.

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Out in the Peninsula's best music, 3MP, the Beatles' Ballad of John and Yoko, Friday, 14 to 7. Cloudy, windy one with showers less likely tonight, 15 and 14 degrees. Music notes, July 3, we're going to bet on, we're going to crack on here. Australia's Kevin Johnson. Rockhampton turns 84 today. Johnson, his signature song this from 73, Rock and Roll. I gave you the best years of my life. Anyone who's connected in any way with music can relate. Also, the Seekers singer Judith Durham. Durham, born in Essendon, lead singer for the Seekers, who still hold the record for playing before the biggest crowd ever in Melbourne at 180,000 at the Music Bowl. Durham passed away aged 78 in 2022. US singer Laura Branigan, born July 3, Mount Kisco, New York, passed away aged 52 in 2002. My heart just won't let go. Like Laura. Day after day. Also, Depeche Mode's singer Vince Clarke. Clark, born in England, turned 66 today, and Boyzone singer Shane Lynch. No.

0: Melbourne traffic.
1: Starting with some of your majors, on the Mornington Peninsula Freeway, traffic remains quiet and cruisy in both directions from Rosebud all the way through to the Dingley Bypass. On the Calder Freeway, there's been a collision at city-bound to Green Gully Road. It's taking out the left-hand emergency lane and speeds are back down to 40k. You also have reports of a crash on the Western Freeway, city-bound to the Deer Park Bypass. And nearby, there's been reports of a collision in Deer Park on Station Road, southbound for Ballarat Road. The savings keep coming at Anaconda's Stocktake sale. 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And Sunday, July 19. Play more, pay less at Anaconda. I'm Eliza and that's latest traffic on 3MP.
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0: Melbourne and the Peninsula's best music 3MP, Patrick Swayze. Hey, later on, last call. Last call this morning for tickets to Jersey Forever to be won. Later on, I'll be playing the snippet of Oh What a Night from the Four Seasons. It's your final chance to win the Jersey Forever tickets this morning and join the draw for the VIP upgrade experience. We'll draw before nine. Coming up next, our 3MP 7 o'clock news, sport, weather and traffic.
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2: 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Also, Shannon Martinez has brought her cult Collingwood cafe Smith and Deli to the heart of the city in De Grave Street. 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
12: 10 degrees in Melbourne, showers at top today, 15, 7 o'clock. Good morning. I'm David Armstrong. A 16-year-old boy is now being charged with murder over the fatal stabbing of 15-year-old Darwish Mohammed outside the Craigieburn Community Hospital. Madeline Burke reports.
13: The boy from the Goulburn Valley area was charged with murder overnight and remanded to appear in court at a later date. A 20-year-old man who was arrested at the same time as that boy yesterday has been charged with criminal damage by fire, and there were further arrests over the attack overnight. A 15-year-old girl has been charged with affray and theft of motor vehicle. A 15-year-old boy who was arrested this morning is currently being interviewed by detectives. Darwish Mohammed died in the hospital car park on Wednesday night. His loved ones have described him as a beautiful soul who was always smiling. Madeleine Burke, Melbourne.
12: Secret polling reveals Jacinta Allen's popularity has collapsed in the bush. A leaked strategy memo circulated to Nationals MPs reveals her personal approval rating has hit a record low of minus 67%. Meantime, pressure continues to grow on the Premier to call a royal commission into corruption in the big build. Dennis O'Kane reports the latest calls are coming from within her own party.
4: From the Premier's own ministers down through Labor's ranks, the calls are getting louder to call a probe now. They fear a royal commission instigated by Labor would be far less damaging to the party's legacy, the broader union movement, and also building workers. Labor figures speaking to The Age on the condition they won't be named has come to a head following revelations the government directed contractors to pay $200 million to cover Metro Tunnel cost blowouts and that Mick Gatto was still cashing in on the Big Bill pipeline. One MP telling the paper everyone is sensitive to union concerns about a royal commission under a Liberal government. Dennis O'Kane, Melbourne.
12: In other news, fires caused extensive damage to an apartment in Preston overnight. Detectives have released images of six people they're searching for over a terrifying road rage incident at Williamstown last month. And police have exhumed the body of a baby whose remains were found in a Ballarat dam 3 decades ago in a bid to identify them. Well, in a bitter irony, limited edition gold coins celebrating the Commonwealth Games in Glasgow are on sale, even though the Games were supposed to be held here. The Mint is collaborating with Woolworths to recognise our Games athletes in a 3-coin collection. Finance, Wall Street's up 594, the dollar 69.2 US.
1: More of Melbourne and the Peninsula's best music is on the way, straight after the latest weather on 3MP. But now, it's sport.
12: The Lions have boosted their chances of back-to-back premierships with a 22-point win over the Cats. The visitors stormed out early, booting the first 8 goals. The win sees Brisbane back into the top 4. Geelong slips out. Cats coach Chris Scott summing up the Lions' first quarter burst.
14: Got a couple of lucky ones, I thought, early. And that gets them up and about and then kicked a few really good goals. And then we gave them a few, and before you know it, it's 6 or 7 and they end up kicking 8.
12: In a further blow for the Magpies playing finals, Darcy Moore missed the remainder of the season with a hamstring. Maya Joint's Wimbledon campaign's come to an end after her blockbuster win over Serena Williams. The Aussie falling from a set up against Filipino Alexandra Ayala, 6-3, 6-2, 6-love. Alex Diminor is through to round 3. And at the World Cup, decisive win for Spain, 3-0 over Austria. That's the latest news and sport.
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16: We still have a number of crashes to look out for. Firstly, one in Flemington on Smithfield Road, northbound at Epsom Road. It's blocking out the left-hand lane and speeds are back down to 40k. Another on the Calder Freeway, citybound to Green Gully Road. That one's taking out the left-hand emergency lane. Otherwise, the Western Freeway have reports of a crash inbound at the Deer Park Bypass and reports of another crash on the Hume Freeway, citybound after Craigieburn Road East. Sovereign Hills, iconic Winter Wonderlights is back to dazzle after dark. On now until July 19. Book now at sovereignhill.com.au. I'm Eliza and that's latest traffic on 3MP.
1: 3MP weather.
12: There is a severe weather warning for parts of the state for damaging winds today. Showers and windy at top of 15 degrees. Tomorrow a shower or two, 13. Sunday, cloudy, 14. And Monday, a sunny day forecast, a top of 15. Tuesday, mostly sunny, 15 degrees. On the bays, there is a strong wind warning today. Northwesterlies, 30 knots this morning, then turning westerly and easing later. Waves to 2 metres, and currently it's 10 degrees.
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Melbourne and the Peninsula's best music 3MP, Gladys Knight and the Pips. The Pips, interesting name for a group, isn't it? The Pips. The name apparently came from one of Gladys's cousins, James, whose nickname was Pip. 7:10, good morning. Dave Ferguson here, Friday. Speak of words and their meanings, new bunch of Aussie slang terms have made the cut into the Oxford English Dictionary. Previously, words like selfie, ranger, chicken salt all made it in there. This year, the inclusions are... Yeah, nah. Donkey vote and checkout chick have all made it in. The term flog is in reference to someone you might see as useless, flog. And the term to arc up, to get angry in response to something, to arc right up, it's in there too. Melbourne and the Peninsula's best music, 3MP.

Melbourne and the Peninsula's best music, 3MP, Creedence Clearwater Revival, 17 past 7. Australians facing a lifestyle choice. Wake up early tomorrow or stay up late tonight in preparation for the Socceroos clash with the Egyptian Pharaohs tomorrow morning, 4 a.m. Cloudy, windy, showers less likely tonight, between 14 and 15 degrees. A warning here, a special warning for you. There's only one chance left to win these Jersey Forever tickets we have. The chance is coming up very soon. As soon as you hear me play a little snippet of the Four Seasons song, Oh What a Night, be ready to call me on 1300 22 1377. It won't be long. 3MP.

0: traffic.
1: Starting with your run on the Mornington Peninsula Freeway, traffic remains smooth sailing in both directions from Rosebud, passing East Link, then all the way through to the Dingley Bypass. On the Calder Freeway, there's been a collision city bound to Green Gully Road. It's closing out the left-hand emergency lane and speeds are back down to 40k. You have reports of a crash on the Hume Freeway, city bound after Craigieburn Road. Otherwise, on the Monash Freeway, inbound delays are banking up from Nowra North Road through to the South Gippsland Freeway, then again from Wellington Road through to Warragul Road. 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I'm Eliza and that's latest traffic on 3MP.
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0: Melbourne and the Peninsula's best music 3MP, Kenny Dolly Islands. We've had a steady stream ourselves over the past 2 weeks of winners we've sent to the show Jersey Forever. Are you ready for this? Oh, what a night. Late December back in 63. There you go. That is the cue to call now. 1300-22-1377 is my number. I'm looking for caller 2 to grab our last Jersey Forever tickets. 1300-22-1377. 7:30, 3MP News, Sport, Weather and Traffic coming up.
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12: 10 degrees in Melbourne, showers at top today, 15 at 7:30. Good morning. I'm David Armstrong. Murder charges have been laid over the fatal stabbing of Darwish Mohammed in Craigieburn. The 15-year-old became the latest Melbourne teen to be killed on Wednesday night. What's been described as a frenzied attack. Police say the teenager was stabbed in the car park at the Craigieburn Community Hospital before dying at the scene despite desperate efforts to save him. A 16-year-old boy has been remanded after being charged with murder overnight. Two others have been charged with separate offences, and another teenager is now being interviewed. Well, a new drug could allow motor neurone disease to be manageable for patients within 5 years is Lachlan Gray.
13: It's the major breakthrough which could lead to new treatments for neurodegenerative conditions like MND, Parkinson's and Alzheimer's. University of Queensland researchers in partnership with overseas scientists have developed a drug that activates a hard-to-target immune receptor, opening new possibilities for anti-inflammatory treatments. Study lead Professor Trent Woodruff believes it's possible we could have a drug trial for MND patients within 5 years, possibly turning the disease into a long-term chronic condition rather than an acute terminal illness. It comes as the NRL prepare for Jai July, where every try will see $1,000 donated to the Arrow Foundation and supporting the former Maroons' battle with MND. Lachlan Gray, Brisbane.
12: Some Victorians could face water restrictions this summer. The warning from authorities comes after a dramatic drop in supply reservoirs sitting at just 50% capacity. Socceroos fans are turning Dallas, Texas green and gold ahead of their World Cup showdown with Egypt. Nine's Lauren Tomasi is there, says they're hoping to pack out Dallas Stadium.
14: This is one of the biggest stadiums you can imagine. I mean, the capacity is just enormous. And actually, a good thing is it's all climate controlled because it is darn hot here in Texas. It's, I think, around 37 degrees today. It's not something you'd want to be kicking a ball around in, I tell you what.
12: Taylor Swift and Travis Kelce have donated $26 million to charities ahead of their rumoured wedding in New York City. Among the organisations receiving donations are 9 food banks, 7 educational programs, 3 children's hospitals and an animal cruelty organisation. The superstar couple rumoured to be marrying at Madison Square Garden ahead of the July 4 holiday weekend. In finance, Wall Street is up 594 points. The dollar trading at 69.2 US.
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12: Brisbane has shown back-to-back flags not out of reach, sinking Geelong at the Cattery by 22 points. Lions came out strong with the first quarter 8-goal burst, leaving the Cats trailing by 37 points. Brisbane coach Chris Fagan happy with the way they started.
15: When you play in a hostile environment like GMHBA Stadium against Geelong, the dream thing is, I guess, is to get a good start when you're on the road. And we certainly did that. We turned up to play. They'd pegged us back by half time, but still sometimes the effort to have to do that helps you win the game.
12: Collingwood's finals hopes taken a big hit. Darcy Moore to miss the rest of the season with a hamstring setback. Spain is through to the round of 16 at the World Cup. A 3-0 win over Austria. The clash saw star striker Mikel Oyarzabal take the third and fourth goal of his campaign, rubbing salt in Austria's wounds, scoring Spain's third and final goal 88 minutes in.
16: It's a well-timed run, it's three. Austria put to sleep, and Mikel Oyarzabal says, I'm in the picture for the golden boot at the FIFA World Cup.
12: And Alex de Minaur cruising through to the round of three at Wimbledon. That's the latest news and sport.
17: Peninsula Curtains and Blinds, the Peninsula's number one choice for curtains, blinds, shutters and awnings. 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
18: I'm Greg Allen. South Mornington Football Club has banned a parent from attending games after they became involved in an on-field altercation last weekend. The club, which competes in the Southern Football League, announced the spectator had been given a four-week ban from all Tigers games after entering the field of play in a game against Lyndhurst. Southern Peninsula Community Support will host a winter sleepout on Friday, 31st of July, to raise awareness and much-needed funds for its critical frontline work. SPCS CEO Jeremy Maxwell says the Mornington Peninsula has the highest number of rough sleepers in Victoria, and the escalating homelessness crisis in the area is stretching capacity to respond. And a much-loved local reserve is about to be reimagined. Construction is now underway at Banyan Reserve in Carrum Downs, where a major upgrade will transform the space into a vibrant destination for play, adventure and connection. It will give local families and young people even more reasons to get outdoors and enjoy their neighbourhood. And that's the latest Bayside News on 3MP.
1: 3MP Melbourne traffic.
19: Starting on the Eastern Freeway, some heavy delays are building due to a crash citybound after Doncaster Road. It got delays back to Middleborough Road. In Watsonia, it got a broken down truck on the Greensboro Bypass southbound after Grimshaw Street. Looking at your drive on the Mornington Peninsula Freeway, traffic remains quiet and cruisy in both directions from Rosebud all the way through to the Dingley Bypass. On the Monash Freeway, it's slow going inbound from Narrewarra North Road through to the South Gippsland Freeway, then again from Wellington Road through to Warragul Road. Forgot breakfast? Grab Uncle Toby's Quick Oats at IGA for just $3.50. Half price this week. 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I'm Eliza, and that's latest traffic on 3MP.
20: 3MP weather.
9: There is a severe weather warning for parts of the state for damaging winds today. Showers and windy at top of 15 degrees. Tomorrow, a shower or two, 13. Sunday, cloudy, 14. And Monday, a sunny day forecast atop of 15. Tuesday, mostly sunny, 15 degrees. On the bays, there is a strong wind warning today. Northwesterlies, 30 knots this morning, then turning westerly and easing later. Waves to 2 metres, and currently it's 10 degrees.
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0: Melbourne and the Peninsula's best music, 3MP, James Taylor there. It's 3MP Breakfast Friday, 20 to 8. The sweet sound of winning success for Jackie of Beveridge, our caller two. Just back before the news, I've got Jackie here with me. Good morning, Jackie. Congratulations.
1: Good morning, Ferg. Oh, look, I'm so happy. It's fantastic. What a day.
0: You got the very last tickets to Jersey Forever that we're giving away and more importantly, a final spot in the VIP upgrade draw that we'll make just before 9 o'clock this morning. So enjoy the show Jersey Forever. Compliments of 3MP.
1: Thank you so very, very much. I appreciate it.
0: Book now for the Jersey Boys reunion, Jersey Forever. And I'm actually going to speak to the star of Jersey Forever, Bobby Fox, next hour here at 3MP.

gonna make. Melbourne and the Peninsula's best music 3MP Pink, A Million Dreams, from the soundtrack to The Greatest Showman Reimagined. A quarter to eight, cloudy, windy showers less likely tonight. Today, a top of 15 for the City Peninsula, Geelong 14. Weekend, a shower or 2-13 tomorrow. Sunday, cloudy and a top of 14 degrees. Great news, it's a boy. Very happy news for Beck Danaher, the arrival of a little baby boy born just weeks after the family farewelled their beloved patriarch Neil. No word yet on what name will be given to the newest little Danaher, but isn't that terrific? Very happy news. Very pleased to hear that. Congratulations to Beck and all the Danaher family. Melbourne and the Peninsula's best music, 3MP.

0: Melbourne traffic.
1: Starting on the Eastern Freeway, there's been a crash citybound after Doncaster Road. Only one lane is open and it's heavy going back to Middleborough Road. In Watsonia, you got a broken down truck on the Greensborough Bypass southbound after Grimshaw Street. It's blocking out the left-hand lane. Looking at your drive on the Mornington Peninsula Freeway, traffic remains smooth sailing in both directions from Rosebud all the way through to the Dingley Bypass. On the Monash Freeway, it's starting to build citybound from Narrewarra North Road through to the South Gippsland Freeway, then again from Wellington Road through to Warragul Road. A huge range of TVs are on sale at JB Hi-Fi. Add a soundbar of the same brand and score an extra 20% off this week at JB Hi-Fi. I'm Eliza and that's latest traffic on 3MP.
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0: Norman and the Peninsula's Best Music 3MP, Rod Stewart. Hey, did you hear this morning's earlier impossible question? Let's just rewind back to our brain teaser we set you earlier this morning, this one today. And no matter how much or how little you use me, you change me every month. What am I? No matter how much or little you use me, you change me every month. What am I is 3MP's brain teaser for this morning, the 3MP Breakfast Show's brain teaser, the impossible question. You can text in 0488 059 059. Have the answer on air in about exactly an hour from now. 3MP's 8 o'clock news, sport, weather and traffic next.
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9: 10 degrees in Melbourne, showers at top today, 15 at 8 o'clock. Good morning. I'm David Armstrong. A driver's died after three vehicles crashed into a fallen tree at Toorak, north of Melbourne. Madeline Burke has more.
10: A tragic crash on a major highway north of Melbourne. Around 6 this morning, emergency services were called to reports two cars and a truck had hit a fallen tree on Northern Highway at Toorak. The driver of one of those cars, who was yet to be formally identified, died at the scene. The driver of the other car sustained serious injuries. They're now in hospital. Police say the truck driver was not injured. The Northern Highway remains closed in both directions at Toorak near Hardings Lane. Madeline Burke, Melbourne.
9: Man's been stabbed during an altercation in the Geelong suburb of Armstrong Creek. The 22-year-old sustained multiple stab wounds during a fight with another man in the backyard of a home on Falcon Street early this morning. There are reports Labor ministers, backbenchers and candidates are urging the Premier to call a royal commission into corruption on the big build, fearing a coalition-led inquiry would be ruinous for the union movement. Dr. Luke Beck, Associate Professor of Constitutional Law at Monash University, says if Labor initiates the inquiry, it may be able to control the narrative.
11: Yes and no. So whenever a government, federal, state, territory sets up a Royal Commission, they set out the terms of reference, and that's the document that sets out the issues or topics that the Royal Commission has to go out and investigate. But once those terms of reference are set, the Royal Commissioner is completely independent and they do their own thing.
9: Detectives have released images of six people searching for over a terrifying road rage incident at Williamstown last month. Vision shared online shows a gang of motorcyclists surrounding a car, kicking the windows. Police later arrested and charged two teens in relation to the incident. Today, investigators released images of six others they want to speak to. Detectives continue to work to identify the rest of the gang. The World Health Organization claims the hantavirus outbreak that struck passengers on a cruise ship, including a number of Australians, is over. The final contact of a person exposed to the virus has completed their quarantine period, tested negative, and has returned home. Well, Australian science is helping build the largest ever digital time-lapse movie of the universe. Based at an observatory in Chile, the 10-year project uses a 3,000-megapixel camera to take images of the entire southern sky every few nights. Macquarie University Simon O'Toole says they'll be studying systems billions of light years away.
12: You know, a billion light years means that the light took us a billion years to arrive. And so we're looking back in time, but we also, when we add all of the data together, we get this incredibly deep image that looks almost back to the beginning of the universe.
9: In finance, Wall Street's up 594, the dollar 69.2 US.
13: Weekday mornings at 9, it's 9 songs that all share a common theme. See if you can work it out. The 9 at 9 on 3MP.
9: Brisbane has sent Geelong tumbling out of the top four. Here's Julian Marcus.
14: It was an 8-goal-to-1 opening quarter which set up the Brisbane Lions' 22-point win at GMHBA Stadium. For the Lions, it's their fourth consecutive victory, and Kyle Lohman was the standout with 5 goals, 3 each for Logan Morris and for Zach Bailey. While Patrick Dangerfield's 5 goals weren't enough to prevent Geelong from losing their 4th game out of 5 and go tumbling out of the top four. At GMHBA Stadium, Julian Marcus, Geelong.
9: Spain has thrashed Austria 3-0 to advance into the round of 16 at the World Cup. Today's action continues this morning, Portugal taking on Croatia. And that's the latest news and sport.
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17: Still a breezy run in both directions if you drive on the Mornington Peninsula Freeway. On the Eastern Freeway, traffic is now bumper to bumper due to that crash city bound after Doncaster Road. Only one lane is still open and it's heavy going back to Middleborough Road. Otherwise, in Watsonia, you got a broken down truck on the Greensboro Bypass southbound after Grimshaw Street. It's blocking out the left-hand lane. And look out for reports of a crash in Oakley and Warragul Road southbound after Dandenong Road. 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The savings are huge and they won't be beaten with their best tyre price guarantee. Bob Jane T-Mart, they'll look after you. I'm Eliza and that's latest traffic on 3MP.
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15: 3MP weather.
9: There is a severe weather warning for parts of the state for damaging winds today. Showers and windy at top of 15 degrees. Tomorrow, a shower or two, 13. Sunday, cloudy, 14. And Monday, a sunny day forecast a top of 15. Tuesday, mostly sunny, 15 degrees. On the bays, there is a strong wind warning today. Northwesterlies, 30 knots this morning, then turning westerly and easing later. Waves to 2 metres. Currently, it's 10 degrees.
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Melbourne and the Peninsula's best music, 3MP, John Paul Young. Oh, 8:09, it's a big hour of the show, this one on a Friday morning. Soon I'm going to talk to the star of Jersey Forever, Bobby Fox, will join me here on the show shortly. And just before 9 o'clock, we'll draw the winner of that VIP upgrade experience from all the winners we've collected over the past fortnight or so. Be listening for that. Heard about this Mexican Batman guy that's running around tying up crooks in Mexico. A bit of a vigilante. He's actually taping people to lampposts for suspected motorbike thefts. Authorities have found 5 men taped and bound over a 10-day period. They're calling him the Mexican Batman. Takes the concept of roadside assistance to another level. Melbourne and the Peninsula's best music, 3MP.

0: 3MP Breakfast, our Friday fairground. Simply Red. 17 past 8 last night, a flex by the reigning premiers in Geelong.
1: Holds the ball up and says to the Geelong supporters, how easy was that? And thank you very much. Talk about a bit of stick it up, yeah. Look at Rayner soaking up the atmosphere for the fans.
0: Audio courtesy of the AFL tonight. Sydney hosts the Western Bulldogs. Cloudy, windy, showers less likely tonight. 15 for the city peninsula, Geelong 14. Weekend, a shower or two tomorrow, 13. Sunday, cloudy with a top of 14. Melbourne and the peninsula's best music, 3MP.

0: Starting off in Deer Park, there's been a crash on Station Road southbound before Ballarat Road. Two lanes are closed and speeds are back down to 40k. On the Eastern Freeway, traffic remains bumper to bumper due to that collision citybound after Doncaster Road. Only one lane is open and it's heavy going back to Middleborough Road. In Watsonia, got a broken down truck on the Greensborough Bypass southbound after Grimshaw Street. It's blocking out the left-hand lane. The Eastern Freeway be closed in both directions between Baleen Road and Springvale Road from 10 p.m. tonight to 5 a.m. Monday. Significant delays expected. Search Big Build for more info. I'm Eliza and that's latest traffic on 3MP.
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0: Southern and the Peninsula's best music 3MP, Queen. Hey, Dolphins footy tonight in Frankston v the Cats. 7.35 start at Kinetic Stadium. 8.30, 3MP News, Sport, Weather and Traffic coming up next. And in for Sarah this morning is Greg, who'll bring us all that super local stuff in 3MP Bayside News. Kingston Council has reappointed its CEO for 4 more years.
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13: 10 degrees in Melbourne, showers at top today, 15 at 8.30. Good morning. I'm David Armstrong. Jacinta Allen's popularity has collapsed in the bush. Here's Dennis O'Kane.
14: A leaked strategy memo circulated to Nationals MPs reveals her personal approval rating hitting a record low of -67%. The party research has found the Premier's toxicity is now worse than even Donald Trump. The polling was conducted across regional electorates in May and June. It found Miss Allen presided over a government that is a symbol of waste, secrecy and regional neglect. The research also recorded a similar result for her deputy, Ben Carroll, described by voters in the bush as a yes man in the background. Dennis O'Kane, Melbourne.
13: It's been revealed bar and nightclub owners wanting to access the government's emergency security fund can only do so if they match the funds themselves. The government will announce today venues at risk of being firebombed can claim a $5,000 co-payment if they match it. Those who've already been targeted, they can claim up to $25,000 without obligation, but they must be part of the police Operation Eclipse. A massive Russian drone attack on Kyiv is being described as the worst hit the capital since Moscow launched the war. Australia's former ambassador to Russia, Peter Tesh, says Moscow is stepping up its campaign.
15: Kyiv Mayor Vitaly Klitschko has called this the most massive attack that Russia has launched upon Kyiv in the more than 4 years of its war of choice, which it began in full in February 2022. 74 missiles, almost 500 drones, an attack that was staged over about 11 hours.
13: Socceroos fans have descended on Dallas, Texas, transforming it into a sea of green and gold ahead of the World Cup showdown with Egypt. Nine's Lauren Tomasi is there. She says the heat's oppressive in the high 30s.
16: The good thing is the Aussies had their pre-training camp in Sarasota in Florida, so they're feeling pretty used to the heat and the humidity. And, I mean, inside the stadium itself, it's around 21 degrees, so I think that's pretty low. I mean, I saw the team out training this morning for their last session. They all had big smiles. It was exactly what you want to see.
13: In finance, the dollar, 69.2 US.
1: More of Melbourne and the Peninsula's best music is on the way, straight after the latest weather on 3MP. But now, it's sport.
13: The Lions have boosted their chances of back-to-back premierships with a 22-point win over the Cats. The visitors stormed out early, booting the first 8 goals. The win sees Brisbane back into the top 4. Geelong slips out. Collingwood captain Darcy Moore to miss the remainder of the season after suffering another hamstring injury at training this week. And in tennis, Alex de Minaur has cruised through to the third round at Wimbledon with a straight sets win. That's the latest news and sport.
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17: I'm Greg Allen. Kingston Council has reappointed its CEO for a further 4 years. Peter Bean was appointed to the role in 2021 after former CEO Julie Reid departed with 2 years left to run on her contract. Kingston councillors have voted to extend Mr. Bean's contract for 4 years with an option for an additional year. South Mornington Football Club has banned a parent from attending games after they became involved in an on-field altercation last weekend. The club, which competes in the Southern Football League, announced the spectator had been given a 4-week ban from all Tigers games after entering the field of play in a game against Lyndhurst. And two of the Balnarring and District Historical Society's longest-serving volunteers have been recognised with the Royal Historical Society of Victoria's Award of Merit for their contribution to local and Victorian history. Ian Wiskin and Ilma Hackett have a combined 62 years of service to the Historical Society. And that's the latest Bayside News on 3MP.
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18: Starting off in Deer Park, there's been a crash on Station Road southbound before Ballarat Road. Two lanes are closed and speeds are back down to 40k. On the Eastern Freeway, traffic remains bumper to bumper due to that collision citybound after Doncaster Road. Only one lane is open and it's heavy going back to Middleborough Road. In Watsonia, got a broken down truck on the Greensboro Bypass southbound after Grimshaw Street. It's blocking out the left-hand lane. The Eastern Freeway be closed in both directions between Boleyn Road and Springvale Road from 10 p.m. tonight to 5 a.m. Monday. Significant delays expected. Search Big Build for more info. I'm Eliza and that's latest traffic on 3MP.
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1: 3MP weather.
4: There is a severe weather warning for parts of the state for damaging winds today. Showers and windy at top of 15 degrees. Tomorrow, a shower or two, 13. Sunday, cloudy, 14. And Monday, a sunny day forecast a top of 15. Tuesday, mostly sunny, 15 degrees. On the bays, there is a strong wind warning today. Northwesterlies, 30 knots this morning, then turning westerly and easing later. Waves to 2 metres, and currently it's 10 degrees.
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Melbourne and the Peninsula's best music, free MP, Mamma Mia. 21 to 9. Did you get up a bit early this morning to acclimatise to tomorrow's 4 a.m. start for the Socceroos? You know, when the World Cup final is eventually played July 20, we can confirm already one of the participants will be, you ready? Robbie Williams. The entertainer's been confirmed to perform at the World Cup final, and they'll do the first ever World Cup halftime show that'll feature Madonna, Shakira and BTS. Hey, stick around, I've got one of the great entertainers, Bobby Fox, coming up next. Melbourne and the Peninsula's best music, 3MP. Yeah.

0: that way. 3MP Breakfast Backstreet Boys, 17 tonight. It's been a huge fortnight of Jersey Forever tickets. I got the star of the show this morning on 3MP, Bobby Fox. Good morning.
1: Good morning, Ferg.
0: Tell our listeners, what can they expect when they see Jersey Forever?
1: Well, Jersey Forever is the original four stars of that mega musical, Jersey Boys. Scott Johnson, Stephen May, Glaston Toft, and myself, Bobby Fox. We're the boys that everyone were introduced to. What we are doing is we are putting on a concert celebrating the best of Frankie Valli and the Four Seasons and Jersey Boys, with all of the moves, with all of the magic, with that beautiful sound that everyone loved back in the day. It's just it's very much a celebration of the good old days of one of the greatest shows of all time, and still a show that's so rich in everyone's hearts in Melbourne. I'm the producer of this show, as well as obviously playing and singing the Frankie part. Once I saw that date, I went, that is perfect. You know, perfect, a nice winter warmer for everyone. Mm-hmm. Get into the theater and shake off those winter blues and celebrate some of the best music of all time.
0: Oh, it's a show that will make you feel good. Jersey Forever, hit after hit from the Four Seasons. Jersey Forever, recreating that great sound from the Jersey Boys. Palais Theatre, August 7. Bobby, what's your favourite song to sing?
1: Oh, that's a difficult question. One of my favourites, I'll give you this kind of like a three-layered answer. Number one, I love Let's Hang On. Just the lyrics of Let's Hang On just really get me. It's just so beautiful, mm-hmm. So timeless, and it's just such a toe-tapper.
0: Oh, great song.
1: I love My Eyes Adored You. My Eyes Adored You is just the most beautiful song. I have sang that in so many different places, and every single time it's an absolute winner. And then I just can't get past literally one of the greatest songs of all time. Like, you know, would probably be up there in so many people's top 10 list, and it's Can't Take My Eyes Off You, that runaway hit for Frankie. I get to sing these songs that are just get better and better and better the older they get.
0: Yep.
1: And I'm lucky because I get to sing the good ones. But Can't Take My Eyes Off You is definitely up there in that top 10 category of all time. It really is. And it's the one that unites everyone together at a wedding or at any sort of time you hear it. You can't call yourself a human if you don't go ba-da. If you don't do that in the car when you're hearing it, you become the horn section yourself.
0: Bobby Fox, we can't wait to see you live at the Palais Theatre Friday, August 7, starring in Jersey Forever. Book now at the box office. Bobby, great to have you company this morning on 3MP.
1: Thank you so much. It's been a pleasure to chat with you, Bert.

0: Melbourne traffic.
1: Looking at some of your major arterials on the Mornington Peninsula Freeway, traffic remains smooth sailing in both directions from Rosebud passing Eastlink and then all the way through to the Dingley Bypass. It's a heavy run citybound on the Eastern Freeway due to that collision after Doncaster Road. Only one lane is still open and you've got delays back to Middleborough Road. Another crash on the Hume Freeway citybound after Craigieburn Road and you've got no dramas for your run on the Monash Freeway. With over 300 products now reduced, Aldi price has just got Aldia, so you can keep your wallet fullier. Aldi, good different. I'm Eliza and that's latest traffic on 3MP.
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0: Melbourne and the Peninsula's Best Music 3MP share. And just ahead of that big Jersey Forever VIP upgrade draw I'll do in just a moment, got to answer today's impossible question first, though, don't we? No matter how much or how little you use me, you change me every month. What am I? The answer was a calendar. Calendar, of course. Thank you for the texts through the show. Now, over the past fortnight, we've given away tickets to Jersey Forever. Every single winner has gone to the draw now for the VIP upgrade. I've got a name here. Here we go. Ah, got a number. We could call this. Here we go. Are we ringing? Yep, we're ringing it. Let's hope they answer. Could be embarrassing otherwise.
1: Hello.
0: Is that Beck?
1: It is, yes.
0: Beck of Cheltenham?
1: Yes, it is.
0: It's Dave Ferguson here from 3MP Breakfast.
1: Yes.
0: Beck, good news. Just drawing you out as the winner of the VIP package to Jersey Forever.
1: Woo! Wow, thank you so much. That's amazing.
0: Well done. You are going to head backstage to meet and greet the four stars of the Jersey Boys, August 7 at the Palais Theatre. You will be given welcome drinks on arrival, two A-reserve seats, a great package, all up, valued at nearly $500 worth, Beck.
1: Oh, that's sensational. Thanks so much, Ferg and 3MP. Can't wait. We're so looking forward to the show. It's such an enhancement. Thank you.
0: Excellent. Okay, you'll love every minute of it, and think of us on the night, please.
1: Thank you so much for that. That's amazing.
0: Cheers. A reminder to book now at the box office for Jersey Forever. 3MP's 9 o'clock news, sport, weather and traffic coming up.
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11: 11 degrees in Melbourne, showers at top today, 15. It's 9 o'clock. Good morning. I'm David Armstrong. A senior Labor MP says he will not apologise for calling Australia's longest-serving Prime Minister, Robert Menzies, a Nazi appeaser. Pat Conroy made the comment during a speech at the National Press Club while discussing defence issues. Sir Robert is a Liberal Party hero. He ran the country for more than 18 years until 1966. But Mr. Conroy says he was sympathetic to the Nazi cause.
12: I was making a speech about Labor's proud record of supporting defence in a speech about progressive patriotism. My main point is that the right of politics don't own security policy. In those remarks, I made a simple fact. He was had a policy of appeasement. The Liberals' argument isn't with me, it's with history.
11: Australian researchers have made a breakthrough which could lead to new treatments for motor neurone disease. Professor Trent Woodruff is leading the team at the University of Queensland.
13: This particular drug that we've developed targets part of the immune system. We call it the complement system. But it's an immune system that helps fight infections, but we've shown that this immune system can go awry in motor neuron disease. And so the drug that we've developed targets this immune system and therefore can potentially slow the progression of disease.
11: Some Victorians could face water restrictions this summer. The warning from authorities comes after a dramatic drop in supply, reservoirs sitting at just 50% capacity. A driver's died after three vehicles crashed into a fallen tree on Northern Highway at Toobarak. Emergency services were called to reports two cars and a truck had hit the tree around 6 o'clock. The driver of one of the cars, who's yet to be formally identified, died at the scene. The driver of the other car sustained serious injury. The truck driver was not injured. 22-year-old man's been stabbed multiple times during a fight in the Geelong suburb of Armstrong Creek. It's believed he was stabbed during an altercation with another man in the backyard of a home on Falcon Street. Around 4 o'clock this morning, both men have been taken to hospital. The number of Australians choosing to travel over the winter holidays has plummeted to a record new low. New data reveals just over half are planning on travelling in the next 2 weeks. Margie Osmond of the Tourism and Transport Forum says it's all about disposable income.
14: And that's a bit unusual because it's still the number one thing people are going to do with any spare cash they've got. But what we know is that because they're not travelling too much in their own state, which is usually drive holidays, definitely cost of living.
11: In finance, the dollar trading at 69.2 US.
0: For what's happening around Melbourne and the peninsula, go to 3mp.com.au. You can even submit your own community event for free publicity.
11: Brisbane coach Chris Fagan says he has an issue with his star midfielder Lachie Neale catching up with opposition clubs. The veteran continues to ponder his future away from the Lions, including a possible move to St Kilda.
15: He's a free agent. You know, old-fashioned me would probably, I wouldn't like it, but I've come to accept that that's the modern game. And the thing about it is, the only thing I really care about is that he plays, that he's okay himself and that he plays well for the team, and he's doing that.
11: Last night, the Lions 22-point winners over the Cats. Doubleheader Friday night with the Swans at home to the Bulldogs, the Eagles taking on the Crows in the West. Spain has annihilated Austria 3-0 to advance into the round of 16 at the World Cup. Portugal takes on Croatia later this hour. Alex de Minaur stormed through to round 3 at Wimbledon. Her joints campaign's come to an end. She came from a set-up against Filipino Alexandra Ayala, but failed to proceed. That's the latest news and sports.
0: 3MP, Melbourne traffic.
16: Still a breezy run in both directions on the Mornington Peninsula Freeway and the Monash Freeway is looking quiet and cruisy as well. On the Eastern Freeway, it's a nightmare run. You've got traffic bumper to bumper due to that collision at Citybound after Doncaster Road. Only one lane is open and you've got delays back to Middleborough Road. Another crash on the Hume Freeway, Citybound after Craigieburn Road. And look out for a broken down truck in Watsonia on the Greensville Bypass southbound after Grimshaw Street. 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I'm Eliza and that's latest traffic on 3MP.
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0: 3MP weather.
11: There is a severe weather warning for parts of the state today for damaging winds. Showers and windy, a top of 15. Tomorrow, a shower or two, 13. Sunday, cloudy, 14. And Monday, a sunny day, 15 degrees. Tuesday, sunny, 15. On the bays, a strong wind warning, northwesterlies, 30 knots at times, turning westerly and easing later. Waves up to 2 metres, and currently it's 11 degrees.
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Robin and the Peninsula's Best Music 3MP feel like detecting what's going on with these nine songs today. They all have something in common, you know. 3MP's 9 at 9 is thanks to sharmaclodge.com.au, and Leo is today's number 4.

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Final two now in the lineup this morning. The first of those from Alice Cooper.

0: Melbourne and the Peninsula's best music 3MP. That's You Got It, Did You Get It? The nine songs today. What was the theme through our nine at nine? Thanks to sharmaclodge.com.au. They were, and some caught on very quickly, nine songs with titles beginning with the word you. Congratulations, Angela of Tootgarook, who got it first. To Cheryl of Noble Park, Jeff of Corinthap third. Shout-outs to Florence of Clayton South and Dan of Caulfield. And thank you for all the texts on 3MP's text line. Nine songs with titles beginning with the word you from Roy Orbison, from Alice Cooper, Billy Field, the Bee Gees, Kenny Rogers, Leo Sayer, Phil Collins, Joe Cocker and Fleetwood Mac 2. It'll be back Monday, the 9. Today, cloudy, showers less likely tonight, 14 and 15 degrees are the tops. Alicia loves the nightlife next.
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7: G'day there, the Mornington Peninsula Freeway in great shape. No hold-ups in either direction. The Frankston Freeway and Nepean Highway also looking the goods. And same to the Monash Post Peak between Eastlink and the Domain Tunnel. The West Gate in shape. That said, there is a broken down bus on the Ring Road Altona bound at the Taylor just being attended to. With any luck, that'll be tidied up shortly. It does clear up thereafter, though you will be slowly approaching the Princes Freeway ramp due to works. If you see anything on the roads, 1300 595 937. 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I'm Andy, and that's the latest traffic on 3MP.

0: Melbourne and the Peninsula's best music 3MP, Billy Joel there. 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The 10 o'clock news, sport, weather and a fuel price check coming up. 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
2: 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And now Mark Prothero and Katrina Bruckner explain what we can expect as Clover Cottage reopens in Berwick. Also, Shannon Martinez has brought her cult Collingwood Cafe Smith and Deli to the heart of the city in De Grave Street. She'll share what's on the menu from grab-and-go brekkies to nighttime tapas.
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10: 12 degrees in Melbourne, showers atop today, 15. It's 10 o'clock. Good morning. I'm David Armstrong. Five teenagers have been arrested, one bitten by a police dog, after a crash on the Eastern Freeway this morning. As Madeline Burke reports, the group ditched a machete while running from police.
11: A stolen Mazda crashed into roadwork signage on the Eastern in Bulwyn North just after 7 this morning. Four males and a female were seen fleeing over a fence into Coonan Creek Trail. Police searched the area with the dog squad brought in, helping to arrest five teenagers. An 18-year-old was bitten by a police dog, while a 16-year-old was taken to hospital after being injured in the crash. Police also found a machete in a nearby yard. Madeline Burke, Melbourne.
10: Around 90,000 motorists have been wrongly charged on CityLink and the Westgate Tunnel. Transurban says the errors go back as far as 2015. All overcharged motorists will be repaid. The toll operator apologising says it was due to vehicles being incorrectly classified in their system. Arsonists have targeted a food truck park in Narre Warren twice in 2 days. Stolen station wagon was rammed through the gates of Narre Eats early yesterday morning. Three males set two food trucks on fire. Nearby security tried to follow the car for a short distance before it sped off toward Hallam Road. Now, around 6 this morning, offenders again broke into the complex, setting a food truck on fire. Detectives to investigate whether the arson attacks are linked. A large fire at a self-storage facility is sending smoke over Scoresby. Fire broke out in a building on Cornang Road around